That's how you kick off your Thursday mid-morning here on Mix FM with a bit of Dua Lipa and DaBaby in there too. Mix FM, Kayla here with Somba on the way. Homewrecker announcing that he's making his way to Melbourne in April. He did a bit of a stint here at Spilt Milk last year and thought, hey, I got to come back. So if you want tickets, you know where to go. Somba's website, and why not get me one as well? You got Olivia Dean on the way too, but first, Cat's Eye, Animal.

0: Homewrecker, Somba, Mix, music that makes you feel good. We are home to the morning crew with Gabby and Dan. Now, Dan this morning was a bit shocked to know what Gabby's husband gets up to in the night.
1: He used to have some vivid dreams, like he'd be standing up at the window looking outside being like, they're coming.
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0: 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How Gabby could put up with that. She is a strong lady. The morning crew with Gabby and Dan back tomorrow from 6.
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6: It's Emma Clark with your local news headlines. Horsham is battling a surge in graffiti targeting schools and public property. 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And Marion College students in Ararat are turning community ideas into action. Year 8 and 9 pupils have joined the Ararat Rural City Council's Ideas to Life program to develop real-world project plans. Council and Crazy Ideas College leaders are praising the initiative for empowering local youth to help shape the future of Ararat and surrounds. And that's your local news headlines.
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8: Your forecast across the Wimmera today. Partly cloudy, medium chance of showers, most likely this morning. Winds up to 30 k's this morning, then becoming light in the evening. Tomorrow, cloudy, very high chance of showers, most likely in the back end of the day. Light winds up to 25 k's, top at 18. For Saturday, cloudy, very high chance of showers, most likely all day. Chance of a thunderstorm in the morning, winds up to 45 k's, top of 15. And for Sunday, cloudy, slight chance of a shower, winds up to 20 k's, top of 16. Your tops for today, Horsham 16, Stawell and Ararat 15.
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Your Thursday mid-morning here with Kayla. 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Spin our wheel, win a prize, and go get a gift for Dad this Father's Day. More from Casey soon, but first, Dasha.

0: Addison Rae, Diet Pepsi. Wouldn't mind one right now. Mix FM, we are home to the morning crew with Gabby and Dan. Gabby made us think twice when it comes to cars these days.
1: Speaking of technology.
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1: You're considered weird if you find dishwashers, circular saws, air conditioning units to be sexy. Cars, however. Totally normal.
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0: 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Even if the weather, yeah, look, it is going to be maybe a bit rainy. 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

way too long, checking my tongue in the mirror and bending over backwards just to try to see it clearer. 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

0: 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You've got your old school lunch in the next hour with Hugh Doc. 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
9: 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Horsham is battling a surge in graffiti targeting schools and public property. 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And Marion College students in Ararat are turning community ideas into action. Year 8 and 9 pupils have joined the Ararat Rural City Council's Ideas to Life program to develop real-world project plans. Council and Crazy Ideas College leaders are praising the initiative for empowering local youth to help shape the future of Ararat and surrounds. And that's your local news headlines.
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10: Your local forecast for the Wimmera for the rest of the afternoon, partly cloudy with winds heading westerly up to 30 k's. Tomorrow, cloudy, a high chance of showers in the late afternoon and evening, winds heading northerly up to 25 k's, a top of 18. Saturday, cloudy with a high chance of showers and thunderstorms, winds heading westerly up to 45 k's, a top of 15. And Sunday, cloudy, a chance of showers, a top of 16.
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10: And right now, it's 15 degrees.
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Your old school lunch with Usher and Lil Jon, yeah, on Mix FM for a Thursday afternoon with Hugh Doc bringing you the old school hits. I've got Fall Out Boy on the way, followed by Mariah Carey, but now we're bringing the vibes with the

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0: 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When the lights go out, more old school hits up inside Five as we throw it back to 2001. Get the disco shoes on because Sophie Ellis-Bextor, Murder on the Dance Floor, making its way up inside Five. I love this track and it's up after Lady A on Mix.
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0: Dakota by the Stereophonics to wrap up your official old school lunch, but why not chuck a bonus oldie up after 1 o'clock? Going back 26 years for this one from NSYNC, Bye Bye Bye, making its way up after local headlines and a weather update on Mix FM.
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2: It's Emma Clark with your local news headlines. Tyler Cronin is the new senior coach for the Ararat Rats next year, moving up from his successful two-year stint with the reserves, where he maintained an impressive 32-2 record. Cronin now takes the lead for the club's senior footy program, with the Rats also celebrating some wins at the Wimmera League Junior Vote Count last night. Pat Harrington scored the under-14's best and fairest with 40 votes, and Bridie Price was runner-up in the under-17's BNF. And Horsham Saints Ruby Bethune and Lena Marshman were joint winners in the under-17's netball best and fairest at the vote count, both polling 28 votes, and Hayden Pollock from the Warwick Eagles polled 38 votes to take the under-17s footy trophy. And that's your local news headlines.
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3: Your local forecast for the Wimmera for the rest of the afternoon, partly cloudy with winds heading westerly up to 30 k's. Tomorrow, cloudy, a high chance of showers in the late afternoon and evening, winds heading northerly up to 25 k's, a top of 18. Saturday, cloudy with a high chance of showers and thunderstorms, winds heading westerly up to 45 k's, a top of 15. And Sunday, cloudy, a chance of showers, a top of 16.
4: Don't Maccas walk, Maccas run to the new cheesy quarter pounder.
3: And right now, it's 15 degrees.
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Hits FM with Harry Styles, American Girls, and tonight the AFL Finals Series kicks off when Frio host Hawthorn. I'll give you my thoughts on that matchup after Robbie Williams, but now a man who plays his first show in Melbourne tomorrow night, Alex Warren, Fever Dream.

0: music that'll make you feel good on Mix FM. Robbie Williams, Let Me Entertain You. And I tell you what, I'll be entertained tonight because the AFL final series kicks off with Freo taking on Hawthorn in the qualifying final. These two sides, when they matched up earlier in the year, played a thriller. Hawthorn actually held a lead until this happened. They got Warfy time. The gongs go at Optus Stadium. Freo get up and about and they just cannot seem to be stopped. Now, the Hawks have said they've been training for this, but I tell you what, I don't know if you'll be ready enough. I reckon Freo get the job done tonight over the Hawks, and I reckon they do it by about 23 points as well. That's my call for tonight's match of AFL. I've got more feel-good hits with Vance Joy up inside five.
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1: Pink Pantheress and Zara Larsson stateside on Mix FM. And this Sunday, it's Father's Day. And if you want to give Dad a great morning out, you can take him to the 6th annual WAC Car and Bike Show taking place at the Horsham Plaza West Car Park. 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

0: over 100 years, Wilson Bolton has been there for all the launches. Mitsubishi, Holden, Chrysler, Fuso. Now, changes are happening and even more exciting changes are on the horizon. New ideas, new experiences and plenty to talk about. Wilson Bolton, the next chapter starts now.
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2: 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Horsham is battling a surge in graffiti targeting schools and public property. 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And Marion College students in Ararat are turning community ideas into action. Year 8 and 9 pupils have joined the Ararat Rural City Council's Ideas to Life program to develop real-world project plans. Council and Crazy Ideas College leaders are praising the initiative for empowering local youth to help shape the future of Ararat and surrounds. And that's your local news headlines.
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3: Your local forecast for the Wimmera for the rest of the afternoon, partly cloudy with winds heading westerly up to 30 k's. Tomorrow, cloudy, a high chance of showers in the late afternoon and evening, winds heading northerly up to 25 k's, a top of 18. Saturday, cloudy with a high chance of showers and thunderstorms, winds heading westerly up to 45 k's, a top of 15. And Sunday, cloudy, a chance of showers, a top of 16.
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3: And currently, it's 16 degrees.
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And if you've ever watched a game of cricket, you might have wondered, why do these blokes start so far back when they run into bowl? Oh, man over in the UK, he's taken that to another level. I'll give you more on that one after Bebe Rexha. But now, Samba, My Body Isn't Ready.

0: Bibi Rexha, New Religion on Mix FM. And if you've ever watched a game of cricket, you might have thought, why do these fast bowlers start so far back before they run in to bowl the cricket ball? Well, a man over in the UK has taken that to the next level, breaking a Guinness World Record for the longest run-up prior to bowling a cricket ball. Now, when I saw this headline, I thought, what's he running from 200 metres, 500 metres? No, he's run in from 100 kilometres away. Started at the Lord's Cricket Ground on Saturday night in North London. He finished by bowling the game's opening ball to his father at the Valley End Cricket Club on Sunday. 14 hours of running, it took 100 kilometres, and in that time he raised almost £6,000 for cancer charity, the Ruth Strauss Foundation. So an amazing cause there, but a great effort to run in and bowl. I saw the delivery. Geez, it was almost a wide, but his father got some bat on it, and it was no run. And just a record you never think of. There's plenty of those world records that come to mind, and you go, how have people done that before? It never crosses your mind, but great to see there. I've got more feel-good hits with Nelly coming up inside five.
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0: Olivia Dean, So Easy to Fall in Love on Mix FM, your home of the morning crew with Gabby and Dan, back tomorrow morning from 6 a.m, giving you the laughs and positive vibes to get you through to your weekend, kickstarting your day in the best possible way. 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Mad Minute, a chance to win $1,000, and all you've got to do is answer 10 questions in 60 seconds. I'll make it even easier. 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
1: The Morning Crew's Mad Minute Bonus Question and Answer for your Friday morning is, in the original fairy tale by Hans Christian Andersen, how tall was Thumbelina? And the answer was an inch. An inch is the answer you've got to remember for tomorrow's Mad Minute. I'm off for the rest of the afternoon. Enjoy your Thursday. 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
3: Your local forecast for the Wimmera for the rest of the afternoon, partly cloudy with winds heading westerly up to 30 km. Tomorrow, cloudy, a high chance of showers in the late afternoon and evening. Winds heading northerly up to 25 km, a top of 18. Saturday, cloudy with a high chance of showers and thunderstorms. Winds heading westerly up to 45 km, a top of 15. And Sunday, cloudy, a chance of showers, a top of 16.
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3: It's 17 degrees at the moment.
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0: Thursday, Arvo. It's Carrie Bickmore and Tommy Little. And on 13 10 60, Tommy wants to know when.
1: Well, who's that stink pile? Is that Queen?
2: Bit of Queen.
1: The Rocker Steadford Band for the Ages. A wedding over in the Philippines. They were going to go ahead and they said, hey, yeah, there we are in the Philippines. Music to my ears after
3: lovely
1: that last.
3: Lovely day for a wet wedding.
1: Yeah, she wet is. Yeah. Carrie Idol. So it was going to go ahead and then they said, hey, the church is flooded and it's at literally waist deep water. And they said, we don't mind. And the bride waded through in her white dress and the show went on. Tom, did a similar thing happen to you?
4: Yeah, so my wife, she, family tradition, they organise flash mobs at their weddings. Of dancers, yeah. So my wife, she had her brother's wedding coming up. She'd done all the flash mob choreography and all that. Yeah. And then a few days beforehand, she needed emergency surgery.
3: Oh, no.
4: So she ended up having surgery. And then 3 days later, she pulled it together and did the flash mob and ran it all.
1: Good for everyone.
3: So yeah. What was the song? What was the dance to?
4: Oh, it was a mashup. So she mashed up all different songs, sent it to the DJ. And then, yeah, each dance went for maybe a minute and a half, and there was about eight different dances.
3: Can't miss that, Tom.
4: No,
1: Tom,
4: it's unreal.
1: When does it turn into a flash mob? Like, how many do you need? Is five considered a flash mob, or are we talking like 20?
4: There was probably over 20. Yeah.
1: Whoa.
3: And is the flash mob bit that you're not expecting it? When is it just not a dance routine?
4: No, so they do Skype or video phone calls to do rehearsals and stuff leading up to the weddings. There was four siblings and there's been a flash mob at each wedding.
3: Oh, have you
1: Have you been welcomed into the flash mob fray yet? Have you been part of one?
4: I have. I've been a part of two.
1: Oh, that's sick. They love you. That's great. Good on you, Tommy. Thank you. Who you got, Bickers?
3: Hey, Kelly.
5: Hi.
3: We've all heard the expression, the show must go on. Did you live it out in real life?
5: Yeah, it was. So I was busy giving birth and my midwife was rushing up the steps because the birthing suite was on the second floor, tripped as she's coming up the step, tore her calf muscle away from the bone and was still right beside me right up until I gave birth.
3: Oh, my God, that's beautiful.
5: Oh,
3: yeah.
5: Kelly,
1: At what point did she...
5: She was amazing.
1: At what point, Kel, did she hobble off to get herself some help?
5: Well after the birth, she'd just finished weighing my baby.
1: Yeah.
5: And I was like, what have you done to yourself? You're hobbling a little bit. And she goes, oh, I fell when I was coming up the steps and my leg really hurts now.
3: Oh.
5: I'm like, don't you think you should get that seen too? Like, she was really hobbling.
1: Yeah.
5: So she went downstairs to a different part of the hospital and she never came back. I'm like, oh, shit, I hope everything's okay.
1: And then she found out that she tore off the bone.
5: Yeah. Ooh. Yeah. So I sent her a message just saying, just checking that you're okay. And she goes, oh, I wasn't going to say anything because I didn't want you to, like, feel bad. But I'm like, that's an epic story.
1: Good on you, Kel. Nurses are the best. Thank you. G'day, Jacqueline.
6: Hello.
1: When did the show have to go on?
6: On my wedding day.
1: What happened, Jacqueline?
6: We woke up to our house and half the town cut off from the main part of town due to flood and the two bridges closed, so we couldn't get to our venue. Luckily, the celebrant, my parents, and some of the wedding party coming up from Melbourne were on the right side of town, so they came to our backyard and we got married there instead.
1: Hang on, how did they get to you? Or you were all on the same side?
6: Yeah, my husband's best man and my maid of honour were in town, so they had to cross the river, drive 100 k's west to cross the last open bridge and then come back down, and they made it just in time.
3: Did you think about, like, postponing it?
6: No, because we cancelled the first one due to COVID.
1: Oh, Jacqueline.
6: So I didn't want to do it again.
1: You know how you said they made it just in time for the drive?
6: Yeah.
1: Wasn't it in your backyard?
6: It was, we had my 90-year-old grandma sitting on a bench seat, so we didn't want to make her wait too long.
1: Yeah, fair enough. Good on you, Jack.
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0: For your Thursday arvo, it's Carrie Bickmore and Tommy Little. And on 13 1060, what are you named after?
1: So nice to be named after like a character in a show. I mean, the show's named after my actual name, Carrie.
2: Yes.
1: And
2: who is she
1: again? So she, according to the synopsis of the book and movie I was named after, Carrie was the odd one at school, the one whose reflexes were always off in games, whose clothes never really fit, who never got the point of a joke. And if you listen to the trailer...
3: If you have a taste for terror, you have a date with Carrie.
2: I mean, I still think that last bit sounds fun.
1: I'm named after a horror movie, and I'm like a psychopath.
2: If someone said to me, if you want a date with me, you need to know it's a taste of terror.
1: That would excite you greatly.
2: I'm uprooting my whole life.
1: Jody, we're asking, what were you named after? I was named after a horror movie and one of the weirder choices by my parents. What were you named after?
4: Well, it's not me. It's my daughter. I named her after Rat Bait.
2: Which specific Rat Bait?
4: Talon.
2: Talon.
1: That's so funny.
2: That is, I mean, it's a great name.
4: Oh, it is.
2: Does your daughter know she's named after Rat Bait?
4: Yeah, she does, actually, because, like, she had a little issue at birth and she was in NICU for a little while, and one of the nurses said, that's a lovely name. Where'd you get that from? I said, Rat Bait. And they said, no, seriously, where'd you get it from? I said, Rat Bait. It's in her book, like in her baby book. So, yeah, she knows.
1: Producer Kieran.
5: Are you spelling it T-A-L-L-Y-N?
4: Yeah, T-A-L-L-Y-N, yep.
5: Because the rat poison is Talon, T-A-L-O-N.
4: Yeah, but I had to make it look feminine.
2: I've just realised why the rat poison is called that, because like of a hawk or something.
4: Oh, yeah.
2: Is it? Yeah. Jody, you're the best. Have you got other kids?
4: Yeah, I've got kale, but I thought I thought of that. There's a million of them.
1: There's also a vegetable.
4: Yeah, there is.
2: Good on you, Joe. Thank you very much.
1: I had to make it sound
2: fake. G'day, Gary.
6: Hi, Tommy. How are you?
2: Yeah,
6: mate?
2: Great.
1: Hi, Gary.
2: What were you named after?
6: I was nearly named after Cary Grant, the movie star, the Hollywood actor.
2: Yes. But you're Gary.
6: Yes. So my dad thought the actor was name was Gary Green. And when he told Mum, it's funny. It would have been funnier if I was called Carrie. But when he told Mum, I want to name the son after that Hollywood actor, Gary Green. And Mum's like, who the hell is Gary Green? And then she clicked and thought, oh, it's Cary Grant. And Mum's like, no way, you're naming him Carrie. And then she said to Dad, oh, I like Gary Grant. He's a really good actor too. So that's how I became Gary.
2: So
6: but
2: funny.
6: I could have been Carrie.
1: Oh.
2: Hey, Bickers, do you think there's any chance you were named after Cary Grant?
1: Who's Cary Grant?
2: Gary, who's Cary Grant?
6: The Hollywood actor. Oh, this is back in the 50s, 60s, yeah.
1: What a handsome man. I'm looking at him on the screen.
2: Yes. Is there any chance
1: are you as handsome as that, Gary?
6: Well, I was once upon a time.
2: Imagine if this uncovered a plot twist and Cary Grant was your real father and that's how you got the name. Cary,
1: my mum did want to be an actress.
2: This is
1: Should we go to Aaron? Hey, Aaron.
7: Hey, y'all.
1: Good. We're asking, I've worked out I was named after a horror movie, the main character in the horror movie. Aaron, what were you named after?
7: Luckily not Aaron, but
2: Aaron.
7: The old boy reckons, you know, they had to sit down and pick a name and they flick the first page open and there it was, Aaron, who says that'll bloody do.
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0: The afternoon, partly cloudy with winds heading westerly up to 30 k's. Tomorrow, cloudy, a high chance of showers in the late afternoon and evening. Winds heading northerly up to 25 k's, a top of 18. Saturday, cloudy with a high chance of showers and thunderstorms. Winds heading westerly up to 45 k's, a top of 15. And Sunday, cloudy, a chance of showers, a top of 16.
1: Don't Maccas walk, Maccas run to the new cheesy quarter pounder.
0: And currently, it's 16 degrees.
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0: Bernard is moving to the Sun for your Thursday arvo. It's Carrie and Tommy.
1: Who?
0: Ugel. He's French, I think.
1: Oh, Ugel.
0: Yes.
1: E?
0: Oui.
1: E-U?
0: H.
2: Hey!
0: Oh, H-U.
3: Are you dropping the H's like my dad did off work?
1: Ugel.
0: Oh, does Brian do a bit of that?
3: Yeah, he does Hugo Boss, not Hugo.
0: I didn't know Brian spoke French.
1: On 1310 60.
3: But with a real Aussie accent.
1: We just want to know, when did self-help not quite, when did not do it how it was meant to be done? I am reading a Zen monk book for the second time, and there's this thing that says when you get new stuff, discard stuff. And so I've just started getting rid of stuff and then buying heaps of other stuff that that's being Zen.
3: And not even in the same realm, like throwing out socks and buying saucepans.
1: Yes.
3: Like, it's weird.
1: Yes.
3: Although the cooking does bring you joy and Zenness.
1: Yes.
0: Did the socks ever bring you joy?
1: There were days.
3: Okay. Yeah. Your little tootsies warm.
1: Yeah, but these ones had holes in them. Yeah. So I think I'm just throwing out stuff with holes. G'day, Michael.
4: G'day, crew. How are we all?
1: Yeah, so good. What happened, Michael?
4: Well, I was going through my shed and I thought, I need to replace some of these tools. So I went to the local auctions here in Hobart and, found some good tools and replaced the old with the new, as you do traditionally, not socks and saucepans, Tommy. it's all about the space you're changing to, all right?
1: Yes, okay.
4: but I like you, I went off the path and was getting other things. So I was taking more stuff in than I should have been.
1: Yes. So how many new things did you get?
4: A couple of things.
3: The guilt, because you've tried to be Zen too, and now you feel guilty, you feel dirty, don't you, Michael?
4: Well, yes and no, because then I can be able to get rid of those other things that I don't really need. I wanted them at the time, I needed them at the time, but now I found I don't need them, so I can take them back to the auctions and potentially make money on them.
1: Michael, it sounds like, and forgive me if I'm wrong, that you actually haven't thrown anything out.
4: Oh, no, I have. Over the last 3 years, I've been cleaning out my house and I've raised $30,000.
3: What?
1: Where
3: have you been selling it?
4: At the auctions, on Marketplace, on eBay.
3: That's what you should have done with your socks and jocks.
1: Michael,
0: you're auctioning them.
3: You could get, if you auctioned your holy jocks.
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1: That was going to be my next question because most people say...
4: I've been to your charity before. I know what you're like.
1: Most people say, I made money. But when you said I raised it, I was like, did it go to charity? You're like, nah, double carport.
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6: Nick, there's nothing better than someone calling up a loved one and sending their blood pressure through the roof by telling them a little white lie.
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6: And it's a special one with Taylor and Rick from the block getting involved. 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

0: if you drive home this afternoon. It's Carrie Bigmore and Tommy Little.
1: Now, I know genius is usually your domain, so I tread carefully here.
2: No, it can be anyone's.
1: But I'd like to bring a new member to the team for this.
3: Carrie and Tommy's genius or idiot.
1: So, a good friend of mine also runs my foundation and the Brain Cancer Centre. And as if trying to solve...
2: I thought Jesse would have given him a genius then, but no, okay.
1: While trying to solve the issue of brain cancer, his brain also sometimes goes to work solving other issues in the world.
2: Right.
1: And he has sent me a list of ideas he thinks would change the world, and I wanted to bring them to you because you are a forward-thinking man.
2: I also love new ideas. Any inventions, any innovations, bring it on.
1: Sam McGuan, welcome to the show.
4: I love this.
2: G'day, Sammy.
4: G'day, God. I'm about to give away all of my proprietary ideas live on air.
1: Tommy does it all the time.
2: Yeah, the days of stealing ideas. Although I did invent the Snuggie before someone else. I just called it Duna Holes, and they went on to make millions. Anyway, let's ignore that. Sammy, what have you got?
4: My big one was always spray-on soap. So you know how if you're camping or if you're in public toilets or, you know, you get the excess kind of dribble that comes out of the gel-like soaps?
2: Yep.
4: Imagine spray-on soap, just nice and easy, kids, good for carrying in your bag. Or
1: like deodorant.
4: Like a deodorant, but soap. Spray on, lather up, bit of water, away you go.
2: Sammy, firstly, I love it. Is it another excuse not to shower? Because if so, that's fine as well.
4: Yeah, I hadn't thought about the underarm usage. I was more like hands.
1: So then my question, like spray on sunscreen.
4: Yeah.
2: My question comes in about the hands thing because I do think the idea is great. So I don't want to be a dream killer in this situation, but I am looking at now on our desk a bottle of hand sanitizer. How does your spray on soap differ to hand sanitizer?
4: Well, is that sanitizer gel?
2: Yes, it is.
4: It gets a bit sticky in the nozzle and sometimes it spurts out and gets on your shorts or it dribbles down onto the desk and it gets unsightly.
2: So would you take hand sprayatizer as a name?
4: Sure.
1: But I can work with you on it. There are spray hand sanitizers.
2: I didn't want to point that out.
1: But he's talking about a soap. You can't put hand sanitizer all over your body. So you then go have a shower still?
2: How do you get it off?
4: Yeah, you've got to have a shower. Let's involve water. We've got to involve water.
1: Then you've got a spray bottle full of water.
4: But imagine if you're out and about and you've got a spray on soap in your hands and you've got your little drink, your little Frank Green, and you just tip a bit of water out, hands washed, done.
2: I like it.
1: All right. I'm
2: being very generous.
1: I agree. I don't reckon that's your best one.
5: You have to pick one.
1: Give us number two.
4: All right. What about when you, because I don't do Bluetooth headphones. I'm a plug-in guy.
1: Yeah, me too.
4: And the other day I plugged in my headphones to take on a meeting. I dropped my pen. I went down to get my pen, nearly snapped my neck off out of my laptop because nothing pulls apart.
2: Yes.
4: What about if there was a little magnetic clip in the middle there? You know how nurses have the name tags that pull off grab them? What about if in the middle there?
1: How often are you grabbing nurses?
4: Well, I've got nurses in my family. I know this stuff happens. But what about if, like, in that situation, just ping, little magnetic clip came away?
2: Sammy, this could be good. How do you prevent it? You're an avid runner. How do you prevent the little ping not happening when you're mid-stride 12 Ks into a marathon?
4: I think that you would have to have a manual lock for it when you were really sure you didn't want it to
1: Isn't
4: come off.
1: The way that this whole dilemma was solved was the invention of AirPods?
4: Yes.
2: Have you ever dropped an AirPod on
4: AirPods can be lost and they go places you don't want them to. The plug-in headphones, you're either a plug-in headphone guy or you're an AirPod guy.
2: This is starting to sound like, remember when AirPods came out and people got, like, they'd drop them on a plane. And if you dropped an AirPod on a plane, you basically lost it. And then people bought out a cord for AirPods and we realised we've just reinvented headphones.
1: All right, are we giving that genius or idiot?
4: Yes.
1: To have these ideas aren't your best. I've sold you as like a revolutionary. Well,
2: okay, that's not a better comment.
4: Well, I'll go with dissolvable fruit stickers. You know the little stickers you put on an apple?
2: Yeah.
4: Particularly for kids, there must be thousands of those being swallowed all day long.
2: Yeah.
4: Wash it, dissolved, gone.
2: Yeah.
4: You've got your Frank Green, whatever that is.
2: I really like
1: Frank Green kickbacks here. You've mentioned
4: it. No, I'm not. I don't know why I said that. Green apple.
2: I really like it because it could also be like, it's whatever they put on cake. You know how they put that paper stuff or on cupcakes? True. So that's really easy. And you can just eat it then. You don't even need to wash it off.
1: Got there. One quick gear change. Can you quickly tell Tommy, because you're far more eloquent than I am, the huge announcement from our Brain Cancer Centre today, what it is?
4: So, Tommy, the blood-brain barrier is this thing that sits around your head and won't allow good drugs to get in and have an on-target effect when you've got a brain cancer. What we've done is we've seed-funded a project for 4 years, which is 6 institutes and about 40 people around the country working to open up that blood-brain barrier. To be able to allow drugs to get in and have an on-target effect. What we've done with the seed funding is spend $1.8 million over that 4 years. They've used that to develop early stage data. That early stage data, we went to the federal government and said, back us in to get this to a clinical trial. And they've said yes, and they've given us $19 million to do that.
2: Wow.
1: Genius for sure.
2: That's amazing. So, Sammy, does that just mean it's less invasive to do it, or does it just mean you can actually finally get the drugs needed to places you couldn't before?
4: Correct. The idea is that we could take a drug all the way through from putting it into your arm and know that it is going to have an on-target effect in the brain. Whereas right now what happens is the brain stops it. It gives it that, it's a checkpoint system that doesn't allow it through. The brain allows some drugs through, you know, small molecule drugs, LSDs, the hallucinogenics, it gets through, but large compound chemotherapies, it often won't allow through. So our job is to take that seed funding and prove the concept out into a clinical trial that says we can get drugs through that logic gate and get it to the brain to have an on-target effect on brain cancer.
2: That is awesome. Sammy,
1: Carrie, thank you. Congratulations. And for all the work you do and for everyone, if you ever donate to our foundation or buy a beanie and wonder what happens with the money. That's what happens.
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5: Hi there, I'm Vanessa Gibson with a sports update. The Lions coach isn't giving anything away when it comes to the team lineup for Saturday's qualifying final against the Swans. Chris Fagan remaining tight-lipped about who will make way for co-captain Hugh McCluggage.
6: Does a tall go out or do we take a midfield type out? That's been the conversation for the last couple of weeks. But it is a final and the stakes are high, so I'm probably not going to say what's going on until the team comes out tonight.
5: Meantime, the 5 Sydney Swans players stood down by the club likely won't be at Saturday's game. Coach Dean Cox says all 5 remain stood down, including Riley Bice, who's been cleared by Victoria Police of any criminal conduct. He's being treated as a witness. Giants captain Toby Green has met with Geelong and Essendon as he considers his next move. He's weighing up a move back to Victoria, but says winning a premiership with GWS would be the most fulfilling thing he could do in footy. And Geelong has confirmed Mark Blitzarves will play on for a 15th season, signing a 1-year contract extension. And that's the latest in sport.
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21: Your 4-day forecast for the Wimmera. Tomorrow, cloudy, very high chance of showers. Light winds becoming northerly up to 25 k's in the morning. Saturday, cloudy, very high chance of showers. The chance of a thunderstorm. Winds up to 50 k's and a top of 15. Sunday, cloudy, slight chance of a shower, winds up to 25 k's and a top of 16. Monday, partly cloudy, slight chance of a shower, light winds and a top of 16. Tomorrow, Horsham, 18 down to 3, Stool, 16 down to 4 and Ararat, 16 down to 3 overnight.
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0: Warren. That is Emerald Eyes for your Thursday arvo. It's Carrie Bickmore and Tommy Little.
1: So last night, sat down with my daughter Evie and we watched Ray Gun, Breaking Badly, the doco that's out.
2: Great name.
1: A lot of the team here watched it too. And I thought I'd give you, I think it's worth watching. I think it's actually really worth watching with kids as well, because it taught her just in that short hour about the power of how the world can turn on you, how hate can come at you in the, what?
2: Is that a good thing for kids to learn?
1: I think it is. I think when we say to them things like, we're careful about what you put online, honey, because we don't want you to find yourself in a situation you regret and then suddenly you can't put the genie back in a bottle. She couldn't put this genie back in, the breakdancing genie back in the breakdancing bottle.
2: I do understand the message. I think I just, when you first said it, my first thought was like, hey, kid, even if you're having fun, just be aware that at any moment the world can turn on you.
1: Well, the one thing Evie said to me at the end of the doco, we're about to talk about it now, is, and talking about Ray Gun, she said, I really like her. To go through all of that with the perseverance that she's got and to get back up on stage, Mum, I really like her. And that was after having watched the whole thing. And I was like, if that's her takeaway after watching everything she went through, I was like, I think she's, yeah.
2: So now we've got another Ray Gun on our hands.
1: We've got another wait for this little B-girl. But anyway, the whole point of the doco, apparently, I was reading, they started this documentary to do an investigation, like a serious investigation into the idea that Ray Gun had rigged her way to the Olympics. Remember all the conversation that her husband was on the judging panel and that, you know, she didn't get there fairly and all of that. And that's how they started the investigation. And then very quickly they worked out, there's nothing to see here. Like, she literally, and you see this in the documentary, won her way to the Olympics fair and square. And you hear the head of the like breakdancing community in Australia. There's lots of times he speaks, quite a few of them. He's like, I mean, I didn't have a lot to do with the routine. I mean, I didn't. We had maybe under 10 sessions together. Like, he's really distancing himself. But he does admit she got there fairly and squarely.
3: Everything was just made up. Sammy wasn't in charge of anything.
1: Sammy is her husband.
3: I ran the entire qualifying event. I mean, all the judges were international. And the reality is our community doesn't have that many B-girls to begin with.
4: To be clear on that, the top Australian B-girls were at that event. And on that day, she was the best B-girl on that day.
1: So watching it, I mean, I know nothing about breakdancing, but I couldn't believe, like when I think of the Olympics, I think the most elite, like I think of our Olympians that we've had, the most elite people in our country representing the world stage, right? On the world stage. And when I saw her dancing, I don't know anything about breakdancing, but I didn't feel like I was watching anything elite, right? However, she did win each round. And what I thought the whole time was, it's a new sport. It's never been in the Olympics before. The process hasn't happened before. They went through a process, which is an elimination round, elimination. She got there. She was like, okay, now I'm in an Olympics, and then trained, and you see her training and it's not going to plan. And they only come up with all of the Aussie moves, the kangaroo, the snake, the swimming, because her hubby, who I think has a lot to answer for, because he's her biggest champion, but also the one that came up with the idea. He says to her, like, I think it's a couple of weeks out, none of what we're doing is working. What if we put a bit of Aussie flair into it? And that's where it begins. And she talks about how she's there in Paris going, what am I doing here? And then suddenly she's at the Olympics. I think she was as shocked as everybody else that she was there at the Olympics. But I don't think she was the problem. I think the process was the problem.
2: So the thing I find disappointing about this whole thing is that I found it funny and warm, and I don't know where that turned to anger. I didn't think it was great, but I was like, that's fun. And some of the Olympics should be fun. And I don't know when people started going, no, this sucks and she should be ashamed. I'm like, oh.
1: Is that because it's taking the position of maybe other people that believe they should be there?
2: This is what I was going to ask. Do you think because it was a new thing in the Olympics that the reality of this situation was we have great dancers in this country, and I can only imagine that there are literally thousands of Australians from African backgrounds that could absolutely dance her pants off, but probably don't have access to the proper channels to get through to an Olympics.
1: Well, there was two other girls in the doco that were other B-girls, and I'll be honest, they didn't strike me as what I typically thought as B-girls. They were also incredible dancers, but they had very strong opinions about her performance and whether she deserved to be here. They did also admit she got there fair and square, but they weren't big fans of what right. they saw either. But you look at the hate, and this is what I mean by watching it with Evie, yeah. and you are 100% spot on. It was out of control. Like, yeah. I at the time thought, why is she not laughing at this? Like, why is she not coming out and going, oh my God, I've humiliated myself. I'm sorry, everybody. I tried my best. And then when you see the reaction and the response, you're like, no wonder she went into hiding. Mm. It was disgusting. But there were people like Richard Branson that reached out to her that had your exact view. And he was like, there needs to be weird and wacky, creative people in the world trying something different. Otherwise, the world is a boring place.
2: I also think people are going to hate me saying this, but I do believe it to the core of my heart. Do you remember Eric the Eel?
1: So I spoke to Evie about that last night.
2: Yeah. So Eric the Eel came out and realised that his qualifying time was from not a 50-metre pool. And when he came out and saw the 50-metre pool, he...
1: But wasn't he from a country that didn't have pools?
2: Yeah. But much like you're mentioning that breakdancing isn't a big thing here, Eric the Eel was like lifted up on the world's shoulders and everyone went, isn't he amazing?
1: Is that because it's
2: but
1: a
2: when
1: he?
2: It happens to be a woman, yeah. it very quickly turns. And I remember when Raygun when it first happened, there was a lot of big celebrities. I think it was Adele was the most notable.
1: She was in it last night.
2: Right, yeah. Where they were like, oh my God, I'm obsessed. Like this chick's so
1: in
2: funny.
1: A positive way.
2: Yes. And then I think the vitriol wouldn't have come if it was a man.
1: I couldn't agree with you more. That's what I spent the whole thing thinking. This wouldn't have been as aggressive if it was a man.
2: Yeah, I agree. Hey,
5: how you doing? Gary and Tommy will be right back after this.
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5: here's what happened earlier.
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1: I was going
7: to
1: use a word that I probably can't say out loud, starting with an H. Yourself around.
2: Yes, I have.
0: 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Oh, it's a W, but...
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4: There's nothing better than someone calling up a loved one and sending their blood pressure through the roof by telling them a little white lie.
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0: You drive home the Sarvo, it's Carrie Bickmore and Tommy Little.
1: I was talking about how guys think about the Roman Empire, women think about how often they're going to wash their hair and when it is going to happen, because it's a few steps involved, a bit of time needs to be put aside, and there's lots of considerations. Gym, pool,
2: Do you want your hair to get crinkly if you sleep on it? I didn't know that was a thing. Mm.
1: But we're also discovered that our producer, Kieran, and I don't think this is all men, but he uses a 5-in-1 product that covers his entire body, not shampoo and conditioner in one, shampoo, conditioner, body wash, face wash, and a deodorant. Sean.
3: How are you guys?
1: Can you do better than that?
3: I can one-up him, no problems. I actually use just one bar of soap head to toe.
2: Yeah. Wow.
1: Do you have hair on your head?
3: I do. It's very short. It's like a blade 2 haircut. A hair on my head's probably shorter than the hair on my chest.
2: So do you go a bar of soap on the head, Sean?
3: I wash my hair with a bar of soap.
2: Yep.
3: And then I work down the body.
2: Sean, do you have a family? Have you got kids and stuff?
3: Yeah, I've got a wife and a son. My wife has her shampoo. She has a shampoo and conditioner. My little boy has his 3-in-1 shampoo, conditioner and body wash, one that he uses.
2: Yeah.
3: I used to use shampoo conditioner when I was younger, when I used to have the mullet in the 80s and the big fringe in the 90s kind of thing. But as I've gotten older, the hair's gotten shorter and I just look for convenience. Get in the shower, soak myself up, rinse myself off and I'm done.
2: Sure,
3: saves water, saves time.
2: I was interested because when we grow up, and you've answered the question in your case, but I wonder if the family still just share, because we had one shower, there was five of us, and it was one bar of soap.
1: Oh, so
2: and
1: gross.
2: I didn't think it was, and my brother used to do a very charming thing.
1: Oh, tell me it wasn't leaving pubes on it.
2: In the shape of an S, because that was the first letter of his name.
1: Oh,
2: and so that's what I do. Yeah.
3: We've got two bathrooms where the three of us, we just share the ensuite because it saves messing up two bathrooms.
1: Yeah. Good on you, Sean.
3: Clean one shower. Yeah, it makes life easy.
2: Good on you, Sean. Thank you.
1: What about Jacqueline? Hey, Jackie.
4: Hey, how you going?
1: Yeah, good. Thoughts, feelings.
4: Okay, so anyone that's using anything less than shampoo and conditioner is just being lazy from a hairdresser's perspective.
1: What's the actual difference between what's in, like, shampoo and what's in body wash?
4: Okay, so there's more protein for your hair in the shampoo. You can wash your body with anything that soaps up. You could get morning fresh from under your kitchen sink if you wanted to.
1: Really?
4: Yeah, but it's full of alcohol and it's full of water, so it's not good for your hair.
1: Hold on, but you could just put morning fresh on your body.
4: Yeah, you can. It'll dry it out. It's not great for it, but anyone can use any sort of soap on their body. That's not the point. On your hair, you need to use.
0: But that makes body wash redundant now. Just use shampoo for everything.
4: No, you want the moisturizers that are in the body wash as well.
2: Yeah.
4: Like, you can try the morning fresh, but a male might be happy with it because it bubbles up. It's going to make you clean. But,
1: the idea of everyone just now with morning fresh in the shower from Jackie and they're at the doctor with his mild rash. Everyone. Where'd you get it from? Jackie told me.
2: I don't know. They smell lemony fresh. Yeah. Oh, good. Okay, thank you, Jack. G'day, Natalie.
5: Hey, how are you guys?
2: I'm confused. I'm about to go buy morning fresh on the way home for my junk. What have you got for us, Nat?
5: My husband, he only uses shampoo, but for a 4-year-old girl who has curly hair, I noticed for a while, especially after swimming, he would only use shampoo. And because I was a shift worker at the time, I called him out on it and he goes, well, I Googled it and she doesn't need conditioner.
1: Oh.
5: And I argued to him saying, no, you need it. Look how like oily her hair is post chlorine and post shampoo. And he goes, oh, no, she doesn't. And I'm like, no, she does. So I took him to the hairdresser. She got a haircut. And then the hairdresser gave him a lesson on what conditioning does.
2: What does it do, Natalie?
5: Apparently shampoo, like, washes your hair. But to keep it in condition, especially with curly hair, she needs a certain sort of special curly shampoo.
2: Yeah.
5: And conditioner, which I brought for her. But sometimes he would leave her hair from you know, from picking her up from childcare and go to bed, and I'll come home and her hair's still in a ponytail. And I'm like, great, now it's going to make it tougher to brush it in the morning. So
1: yeah. I loved my sister's, her kids, her husband, learned early on how to do all their hair. They've got crazy curly hair. And from the moment they were little, he would sit them down in front of the TV and he learned how to do their hair and their curls.
2: Cute.
1: Yeah, it was really cute. It was like such a big job that she was like, she used to dread doing it. He was like, I love it. I'll do it. Yeah. And so he started doing it every day.
2: That's fun.
1: Jessica.
6: Hi.
1: What do you think guys don't understand about the whole hair washing drama?
6: So I went on a date with a guy 6 months ago and he only has moisturizer.
2: Oh, what do you mean, no soap?
6: No soap, no nothing. I asked to wash my hands and he had no hand wash.
1: Oh, my God.
2: After the toilet, he's never washed his hands?
6: No, he got me some moisturizer out of the shower.
1: Moisturizer, like as in face moisturizer?
6: Yeah, you know one of those butter ones? Like cocoa butter?
1: Yum.
6: One of those. And I said, this is not soap. And he goes, yeah, but I use it as soap.
1: Was that the only weird thing that he didn't have?
2: I use it as soap. So funny.
6: That was all he had in the bathroom. It was absolutely disgusting. And when I walked past his bedroom, he had no pillowcases, blankets, sheets, nothing.
1: Oh.
2: So how long have you been with him, Jess?
7: That's all from us today. But if you missed anything, check out the Carrie and Tommy podcast. At Coles, Shop Scan Win is back in store and online.
1: Bye.
2: See ya.
8: Hi there, I'm Vanessa Gibson with a sports update. Lions midfielder Huma Cluggage is fit to return for Saturday's qualifying final against Sydney. Coach Chris Fagan won't reveal just who might come out for the co-captain.
9: It's not easy when you're the coach, and it's not easy when you're the player who's the one that's on the receiving end of the bad news. So we'll handle that with all the care that we can, and that player, whoever he is, will understand that that doesn't mean he's not going to get selected for the rest of the final series.
8: Meantime, there's no plans for the 5 suspended Sydney Swans players to attend the match as the police investigation continues. Coach Dean Cox spoke to the media this morning saying there's been no discussions yet about their returns to the club.
10: At this stage, all 5 stay stood down.
8: The finals continue tonight with Fremantle up against Hawthorn. And on the 4th day of the US Open, Alex De Minaur is finally through to the second round with a rain-delayed straight sets win over an Italian qualifier. Kim Birrell and Mayer Joint both lost their round 2 matches. That's the latest in...
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19: Your four-day forecast for the Wimmera: tomorrow cloudy, very high chance of showers, light winds becoming northerly up to 25 k's in the morning. Saturday cloudy, very high chance of showers, the chance of a thunderstorm, winds up to 50 k's and a top of 15. Sunday cloudy, slight chance of a shower, winds up to 25 k's and a top of 16. Monday partly cloudy, slight chance of a shower, light winds and a top of 16. Tomorrow Horsham 18 down to 3, Stool 16 down to 4 and Ararat 16 down to 3 overnight.
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0: Love that for your leg drive home. A weekend round the corner. 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
1: A story that Fee's been fascinated with all year is Katie Price and Lee Andrews. Oh, now, they met...
2: It's a
1: classic story of Romeo and Juliet. Now, they met and then were married within a week. It was something ridiculous. Because Lee Andrews is a modern-day Tinder swindler that we've come to learn. He swindles people for money, and he fell right into Katie Price's palms, and he said he had $37 million, and she fell in love with him. And Katie Price is obviously, she was married to... what's his name?
2: Peter Andre.
1: Got kids. Harvey. Hello, Harvey. He's just been in Ibiza. He's been cutting it up. I've been watching him on Instagram. He's loving life with Katie Price. Now, Lee Andrews went over to Dubai. He got arrested. He went to jail.
2: And all sounded a bit sus.
1: He was in jail. He asked her for money. She went over to Dubai. Like, all this stuff happened, and then women were coming out saying he's been asking us for money, and then his dad went over to get him. He was in jail. Then he got out of jail. He had new hair. Like,
2: there was a lot going on.
1: So, and then he started up getting like the swishes that I get.
2: Yep.
1: He asked people to pay for a message from Lee Andrews, and we thought, hey, why don't we try to get a message for Fifi from Lee Andrews?
3: So then, Fifi, I believe you are obsessed with me and my story. I know what obsession feels like because I have it with Kay and she has it with me.
2: Oh.
1: Bang, we're friends. Beautiful.
2: And Fee is now obsessed with him.
1: Obsessed, apparently.
2: According to Lee Andrews.
1: And that's how he gets it. He's a charmer. Not a bad-looking rooster. Charms the girls. And then we thought, hey, let's get the same sort of message from Katie Price.
4: Hey, Fifi. First of all, I'm so sorry about the way I look, because obviously I had my, some surgery. It's just like, you know, the normal.
2: Not the normal. I think quite the contrary.
1: Yeah, but we love Katie Price, and Fee actually did it like an SOS to her and said, please, this guy is no good. Mm-hmm. Please don't leave him. Divorce him. Don't go to Dubai. Don't give him money. He hired a car. It was a $150,000 car. He brought it for Katie Price, but didn't pay for it. And then he went back into jail. And we don't know where he's been since then. But now Katie Price, the straw that broke the camel's back, after all that, the Tinder swindling, the you give me money to all the people around the world. She didn't know where he was. They didn't speak to each other for a month. She didn't know he was in jail.
2: Nearly married after a week.
1: Yeah, pretended to be tied up in a van, but had to give her a call. Which was unbelievable. We're going, no, Katie, this guy is bad news. You need to leave him.
2: A true roller coaster relationship.
1: It has had a lot. It's been a big story over the last couple of months, and Fee would be spewing she's not here, because finally, Katie Price has seen the light. She is now divorcing him. They've broken up. And you want to know why?
2: I can't even imagine, because anything I've thought about this story, the truth has come out and it's been wilder than what I could have predicted.
1: They broke up and she dumped him after finding out he only had $2.22 in his crypto bank account instead of $37 million.
2: He's
1: broke.
2: He only had $2.22 in there. Instead of what?
1: Instead of $37 million. It's over.
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0: Fee, our queen is off. Boys are here, and boys, footy finals are here. They're kicking off officially tonight with Freo Hawks, but next year they've changed the grand final outside of September.
1: Yeah, no good. 2027 is going to be October the 2nd, and one person that does sing a song saying, there's only one day in September. Well, not next year.
2: He'll be
1: what
2: furious.
1: What is he going to do?
0: Let's find out. He's going to join us on the show after this.

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17: All right, boys, we've had a massive show. Vibes are very high. Footy's on tonight. Rugby league's on tonight. Weekend round the corner. It's spring across our country. 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

0: is upon us. Welcome to the biggest show in the country. It is the Hot Hits with Nick and Lauren. Number
1: one. Is that right?
0: Number one for everyone.
1: Yeah, number one. Look, that's what... Mate, you're number one if you say you're number one.
0: Exactly, and we are number one if you're a fan of music.

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0: That is Olivia Rodrigo. Stupid Songs number 5 tonight in the Hot 7 at 7 here at the Hot Hits with Nick and Lauren. Stand by. 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
1: 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Off the press. The Hot Hits with Nick and Lauren.
2: Well, HBO have dropped a full-length trailer for its Harry Potter series overnight, showing Harry's first Quidditch tryouts, herbology lessons, the sorting hat ceremony, and a troll
0: fight. Gryffindor!
2: With Dumbledore, Snape, and McGonagall all featuring, and Hagrid as well. Do we have some audio of the trailer?
0: We do.
3: Everyone thinks I'm this great wizard. What do you think? But I don't really know anything.
4: Let's hope you show some talent in the Quidditch pitch, Potter. You've certainly not exhibited any in here.
0: Oof.
2: Wow.
0: Gryffindor!
2: Visually, and I don't mean to... It kind of looks the same.
0: Yeah, that's what I'm sort of worried about, that it's just going to be the same thing again.
2: Yeah, and I understand that it's for a purpose, you know, they can fit more in because these are like 8-episode seasons and they cover like the whole first book. It is coming on December 25th, so it's sort of a little Christmassy surprise. But I do think it's just about them getting more into it. But, I mean, visually.
0: Yeah, well, realistically, the whole thing's about money.
2: Oh, correct. 100%. Like,
0: just good IP that they're going to exploit.
2: Let's not
0: beat around the bush here.
2: No.
0: It's money.
2: Now, I don't normally get excited about Dancing with the Stars, US.
0: Oh, no.
2: However, the lineup for season 35 has been announced, and it is like, there's a lot of people that I have never heard of in my life.
0: Well, as always.
2: But among them is actress Julia Stiles, and she was asked on a red carpet recently if she will be honouring her iconic dance scenes from Save the Last Dance and 10 Things I Hate About You, because of course, in Save the Last Dance, she does that audition for Juilliard, I think it is.
0: Yes.
2: And it's the most, like, when you watch it now, it's just like this sort of terrible, like, very cringe
0: it's
2: thing. But at the time,
0: cringe.
2: We were like, hell yeah, go sister.
0: Go queen. Here's what she had to say.
5: You got Julia Stiles paired with a gay twink, okay? Lethal pairing. And you're about to see some amazing dance moves, but also you're going to see a very heartfelt journey from Julia. So get off those phones, text Julia 21523, and get voting.
6: Julia, what do you want to add to that?
5: Period.
0: Period.
2: Period. So that must be her dance partner.
0: The twink?
2: Yeah.
0: The aforementioned twink.
2: I reckon they'll definitely, especially Save the Last Dance, I think there will be 100% a whole thing around that
0: dance.
2: Yeah,
0: it makes sense.
2: Like the hip-hop ballet sort of thing.
0: Totally. Who
2: other
0: else is doing it?
2: Jenna Dewan, who was married to Channing Tatum.
0: Who?
2: She is a dancer, I think.
0: Right. They shouldn't be allowed to put anyone who's actually a good dancer into Dancing with the Stars.
2: I agree. I'm excited for this next one. Taylor Hansen.
0: Like, from Hansen?
2: Yes.
0: That's awesome.
2: Yes. And Harry Shum Jr., who was in Glee, also a dancer. Like, he was sort of one of the dancers in Glee.
0: Yep.
2: Yeah.
0: Stop putting dancers in, guys. Put people who are terrible. Put the Shane Jacobsons of the world in.
2: He's done it, hasn't he?
0: Oh, he would have done it. He's done the opening of an envelope. Great, great man. Great actor. Lovely man.
2: Lovely man. Now, Jennifer Lawrence, she, while discussing her positive working relationships with Robert Pattinson, who just seems like king among kings,
0: yeah.
2: She has opened up about the dynamic that she's had with other male actors in the industry.
7: Because a lot of male actors, like, get offended if you don't, like...
8: Actually want
7: to f*** them.
8: Yeah.
7: Yeah. Oh. And then the punishment starts. But he was
8: Jesus.
7: Not like
8: just
7: that.
8: Just a little cute
7: for the
8: social
7: record,
8: punishment.
7: Was not like that. Yeah.
0: Jesus.
2: Taylor's old as time. Isn't it fascinating that is just a, you know, for a woman, that is almost a throwaway comment, and that is literally for a man. What do you mean? Hun, it happens everywhere.
0: Yep, exactly. And is still happening. This isn't like a thing that happened in the Harvey Weinstein days of the 90s. Like,
2: No. It's still happening, and women are probably more, they're braver to call it out now. Yep. But there are times when you still get punished for it.
0: Yep, and it shouldn't have to happen in the first place.
2: Absolutely not.
0: That's that on that.
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0: It's the live edit for you. Yeah, the tickets are on sale now, and due to overwhelming demand, brand new stadium shows added in all Australian cities that he is visiting.
8: So now he's doing three per city, or is it?
0: Insane, right? I think it's three in all of them. Yeah, I believe it's three in all of them.
8: Wow.
0: Monumental it's going to be. And you could be there.
8: All
0: you
8: have
0: to do, yeah. All you have to do, register at thehothits.com.au.
8: Yes. Now today, let's see. I think today I'm just going to go, I might, you know what?
0: Yeah.
8: I might just go alphabetically.
0: Yeah.
8: I think today I'm going to give the tickets to Amber.
9: Oh, you're kidding.
8: No.
9: Oh, my gosh.
8: Yes, you're going.
9: Thank you so much.
8: You're welcome, you big Bruno girl.
9: Oh, my God, the biggest.
8: Oh, good. Yay.
0: Yes, we love this. Congratulations.
9: I'm in shock.
0: Oh, what's going through your head right now? Talk to us.
9: I don't know, I'm crying.
8: Oh, Amber, have you seen him before?
9: No, I haven't.
8: Yay!
0: Oh, the biggest party. Who are you taking with you?
9: I'm going to take my boyfriend because I just might is our song we sing in the kitchen while we're cooking.
8: Oh, this is so... You're going to have to send us videos of you guys doing your kitchen dance at Bruno, okay?
9: 100%.
8: Oh, well done.
0: That is the best news. I'm so glad we could save you a penny and get you there for free. Congratulations.
9: Thank you so much.
0: Oh, we love you, Amber. Congrats.
8: Yay!
0: There are plenty more tickets coming up on the show. Thehothits.com.au is the place to go. Also got free tickets next week to see Somba Live.
8: Oh, my goodness.
0: You can register for those. Bruno, man, that's going to be a show and a half. All the free tickets to the biggest concerts in the country are on The Hot Hits, baby.
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0: With Nick and Lauren. Back at it for a Thursday night. Still got a massive show to come, but yeah. A scary fact has emerged itself today.
8: Well, scary, but also, you know, it is just a regular fact. According to Encyclopedia Britannica, on the 1st of September marked the official beginning of the late 2020s. So we are now in the late 20s. Now, I'm just looking at a timeline of the late 1920s, some things we could maybe... Maybe this is like I'm having my Baba Vanga moment here.
0: Yeah, we could replicate these 100 years later.
8: Or we're going to be celebrating some very iconic 100th anniversary soon.
0: Mm-hmm.
8: Like perhaps Parliament Australia convenes in Canberra for the first time, 1927. Maybe they'll do a celebration.
0: 100 years of Parliament.
8: 100 years of Parliament.
0: How delightful. Did you ever go to Parliament House as a student?
8: I went in high school, yeah. We did a little camp.
0: Deeply boring.
8: Deeply boring. Deeply. And at that school camp, Abby Hudson, we were eating chicken at the thing, and there was a feather on her chicken. Something else had happened in the late 20s. Charles Lindbergh performs the first nonstop flight from New York City to Paris.
0: Whoa!
8: So we, in 100 years, we've gone from that to nonstop everywhere.
0: To being able to, do Sydney to London nonstop.
8: How amazing.
0: Now.
8: CBS founded in New York City.
0: Good for them.
8: Good for them.
0: CBF.
8: How about this? 1928. Steamboat Willie is the first appearance of Mickey Mouse. Mickey Mouse is going to turn 100 in the late 20s, guys.
0: That's crazy.
8: Let's celebrate.
0: Because Steamboat Willie, that's the fact that came up last year. Steamboat Willie is now officially public use music because the copyright runs out after 99 years.
8: Oh, okay, nice.
0: Yeah.
8: All right, one last one. This is going to be a big one. 1929, guys. Mm-hmm. Get ready. It's going to be the 100th anniversary of the Academy Awards.
0: Oh, my gosh.
8: The old talkies. They got their own night.
0: Talkies, night of nights. Who's going to host the 100th, do you reckon?
8: Oh, you bring back Billy Crystal for it.
0: Yeah, I reckon. Is he still okay?
8: Yes.
0: Still
8: he's doing absolutely all right?
0: Fine. Okay, good.
8: He's absolutely fine.
0: Good. There was just something in my head that went, Billy Crystal, is he?
8: No, he's fine.
0: Nearly Barney the Dinosaur him.
8: Yes, he did.
0: For a second.
8: Well, that was very different. Barney the Dinosaur allegedly was... a bit fiddly, according to Dickie Cowell.
0: But he wasn't.
8: No, he wasn't at all.
0: He wasn't.
8: That was Elmer.
0: Let's keep the show going because it's going well so far. You're on the hottie. It's right across Australia. Coming up, one of our favourite segments, we get Bailey, who does our digitals and socials for Bailey's Corner. What will he have in his bag of tricks? You'll find out after Temper City and Self-Aware on the Hot Hits. It's Nick and Lauren tonight. No.

0: is the Brewery and Amy Shark and movies on the Hot Hits. It's Nick and Lauren on a Thursday night.
1: Yes. Now, Tim Curry, obviously, he passed away last week, just the same day as Dolly, I believe, yeah. But it was announced the next day. Well, now his cause of death has been released. You know, it's not... I think we're all sort of expecting he just had coronary artery disease.
0: He was 80.
1: He was 80 and he had a history of stroke, had kidney cancer, as well as other significant conditions that contributed.
0: Yeah, that makes sense. Yeah. Sad loss, but I mean, a great life well lived, as we said last week. At 80 years old, the legacy that he left is like one of the great weirdos of cinema. Mm. And
1: yes.
0: We need more weirdos in cinema. Yep. We have so many normies at the moment.
1: I know.
0: And they're all great, but we need weirdos.
1: Yeah, weirdos unite.
0: Exactly.
1: Please.
0: The world unites around weirdos, and that's why you're listening to The Hot Hits with Nick and Lauren.
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0: on the Hot Hits with Nick and Lauren. Some good news for Lizzo today, Loz.
1: Yes, a judge has dismissed harassment and discrimination lawsuit against her and her touring company. The case was brought across in like 2023, I think, by a former wardrobe assistant who worked on the European leg of Lizzo's special tour. This person accused members of the singer's team of sexual and racial harassment, disability discrimination, and creating a hostile working environment, which Lizzo and her representatives always denied.
0: Yeah, very, very clearly denied.
1: Yes. Lizzo herself was dropped from the case in 2024 with her touring company remaining as a defendant.
0: Right.
1: But now a judge has completely thrown out all claims. They did say that while some alleged behaviour had been inappropriate and unprofessional, but found that it was not enough to prove harassment or discrimination, Lizzo responded in a video and wrote, "Today I'm relieved to announce that I've won the case against me and my touring company. All the ridiculous claims by a wardrobe assistant who worked on tour for less than 3 weeks, including a claim they broke an acrylic nail, have been dismissed." She said, "It was also shocking because I was sued by someone who admittedly never met me. I prayed the truth to come out, and thanks to the incredible lawyers, the truth has prevailed." Now, if this is the case, I think it's safe to say that this situation all but destroyed her career.
0: It absolutely did. It derailed it. And it derailed it at a time. I remember it had kind of just broken when she was doing the Australian leg of her last tour here, which, you know, she was doing arenas and selling them out. And, you know, then she puts out an album a couple of months ago that we spoke to her about, and it didn't even hit the top 200.
1: Yeah.
0: Which is wild. She was literally one of the biggest pop stars in the world 3 years ago.
1: Yeah. And look, we'll never know what happens in someone's situations and how someone can feel in a situation. But if a judge has seen the evidence and has said, okay, well,
0: There's not much here. Yeah.
1: Yeah. Anyway, I hope everyone involved is living a happy and prosperous life.
0: That is all we must enjoy. All right, keep it locked. The Hot Mix is coming up next. Every week we get a DJ in to mix up an absolute storm for you next. An icon of Australian DJing.
1: Oh, yeah.
0: Sergeant Slick is going to be on the decks.
1: You know, your man the Slickmeister.
0: That's right, the Slickmeister himself. Your man behind the Gimme, Gimme, Gimme remix that's been on every dance floor, every wedding. He is going to be on the decks next for us on the Hot Hits.
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5: I went to a club when I was 15 or 16 in Melbourne and saw this guy mixing records together and there was no gaps. Once I saw, records being mixed together like that, I thought, I'll give that a go.

0: Olivia Rodrigo's stupid song on the hot hits. Yeah. Now, the names Alex Earl and Alex Cooper, familiar to millions of people, particularly young people, but not familiar to everyone. I totally get that.
1: I'm familiar with Alex Cooper, Call Her Daddy.
0: Mm-hmm.
1: I haven't listened, and everyone says you'll love it, and I'm sure I will. I just don't have the brain capacity to listen to podcasts.
0: No, I totally get that. Basically, Alex Cooper is the Call Her Daddy human being, and basically signed this Alex Earl girl to her podcasting network a few years ago for a series called Earl Meets World. And then there was a massive fallout between the two of them a few years ago. And Alex Cooper's talked about it a fair bit. She talked about it in her documentary that she put out about 6 or 9 months ago.
1: Yeah.
0: But Alex Earl hasn't really said too much. Now Alex has her own show coming onto Netflix very, very soon. Alex Earl. I have to keep saying their last names. And she's been asked about the drama on the red carpet.
2: How did it feel to finally address the Alex Cooper situation on camera?
3: You know, I'm happy that I said my piece and whatever, but I'm happier just to like focus on the premiere and having the show out there, and you know, hers are getting canceled, so.
1: Oh!
0: Bang!
1: God, that is a smack.
0: It's savage, isn't it? I think, look, I think you got to respect what Alex Cooper's built in terms of an audience and a community, and like people adore her. But watching her documentary, and this is a documentary that she produced with her husband, she was treating the people that were helping build her live show absolutely terribly.
1: Really?
0: To the point where one of them quit because it was too much pressure and too much chopping and changing and like demanding things be different.
1: Well, I mean, do you know what? Like, I don't condone that, treating people like that at all, but she clearly stands by it. If she's commissioned her own documentary and is putting it out, and she probably is just like, well, this is how I get things done.
0: Yeah, exactly. Watch this space. I'm actually keen to watch the Alex Earl series. I feel like it will be, you know, it'll be a good insight into that world. You know, that world that's so far removed from us, of Erewhon smoothies and...
1: Yeah, I won't be watching it, but I look forward to hearing your review.
0: You'll be watching K-pop Demon Hunters instead.
1: You're watching Sopranos.
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12: Your four-day forecast for the Wimmera: tomorrow cloudy, very high chance of showers, light winds becoming northerly up to 25 k's in the morning. Saturday cloudy, very high chance of showers, the chance of a thunderstorm, winds up to 50 k's and a top of 15. Sunday cloudy, slight chance of a shower, winds up to 25 k's and a top of 16. Monday partly cloudy, slight chance of a shower, light winds and a top of 16. Tomorrow Horsham 18 down to 3, Stall 16 down to 4 and Ararat 16 down to 3 overnight.
13: Don't Maccas walk, Maccas run to the new cheesy quarter pounder.
12: Right now it's 5 degrees.
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10: Your 4-day forecast for the Wimmera: tomorrow cloudy, very high chance of showers, light winds becoming northerly up to 25 k's in the morning. Saturday cloudy, very high chance of showers, the chance of a thunderstorm, winds up to 50 k's and a top of 15. Sunday cloudy, slight chance of a shower, winds up to 25 k's and a top of 16. Monday partly cloudy, slight chance of a shower, light winds and a top of 16. Tomorrow Horsham 18 down to 3, Stool 16 down to 4 and Ararat 16 down to 3 overnight.
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15: Your 4-day forecast for the Wimmera. Today, cloudy, very high chance of showers, light winds becoming northerly up to 25 km. Tomorrow, cloudy, very high chance of showers, the chance of a thunderstorm, winds up to 50 km and a top of 15. Sunday, cloudy, slight chance of a shower and a top of 16. Monday, partly cloudy, slight chance of a shower and a top of 16. Your tops for today, Horsham 18, Stowell 16 and Ararat 16.
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18: Matt and Alex with you for the Matt and Alex podcast. Thank you for joining us, Alex Dyson. I don't know if you kept an eye on my Instagram.
19: Always.
18: Yesterday.
19: I get served things that my friends like. Often, Matt, I see what you see because I'll be like, why have I got this video about the architectural history of Brisbane in my feed? And hey. Then it'll be a little thing at the corner, Matt O'Kine likes. Actually, one the other day, I'm like, why have I got this? I think it was a Channel 7 News thing from Brisbane. And I'm like, oh, classic. O'Kine's liked it. Oh, he doesn't just like it. He's commented on this. He's in the comments going for a little rough and tumble against the internet. What was going on there, mate?
18: Yeah.
19: I walk around a corner and you're in a bloody scrap with the people and you're getting pot shotted from everywhere. You were fighting for your life with those comments, mate.
18: I was not fighting for my life. My comment had almost 50 likes by this point. Nah, it's because of this Gronk mentality in this city sometimes. The story was about the fact that they've sold a driveway. It wasn't a driveway. It's a block of land that is currently being used as a driveway. Mm. And they've sold it for $800,000 in a city, Brisbane. We're talking about a cave from the city.
19: Right.
18: It's about 120 square metres or something.
19: Currently just paved. Some people use their cars to get to a garage.
18: Literally a driveway to get to the house next door. Obviously, the house next door has gone, well, we don't care. We want to sell this driveway. People can build a house on it. And, people in the comments, this is a disgrace. This city's going under, blah, blah, blah. Oh, God forbid you turn a useless slab of concrete into a house.
19: For people to live in.
18: Honestly, this is the most walking allergic city I've ever seen in my life.
19: No, we need to save every bit of land for the cars.
18: Yeah, exactly. I just don't understand what is wrong with it. In a city as well. It's not, we're talking about like so close to amenities. You've got bus stops, train stations, shops. Yeah, you should be building houses there. That's exactly where you should be putting people. Instead of bulldozing forests and building these disgusting estates with one bus an hour. Yeah, righto, where are the comments? I'm ready to keep going, mate. I've had my time in the corner. No. The coach has patted me off with the water sponge. I'm ready to get back in. Ding, ding, ding. Let's go.
19: Literally standing up and I can't see him in the camera anymore.
18: Unbelievable.
19: We're fired up. We're ready to go. It's Matt and Alex. Let's get stuck into it.
4: Everyone ready?
20: Here we go.
4: So excited.
18: I want to congratulate you as well, by the way, Alex Dyson, if we're talking about the Instagram. Congratulations. Let's put it there for the big man hitting 100,000 followers.
19: Oh, well, thanks, man. It's, I guess you could say it's slightly wind assisted when you get the shout outs from your boy, your mates rallying round, giving a, well, it wasn't a beg, but it was a do my mate a solid.
18: It was a, hey, come on, let's get behind ISO here. You know, we got to help each other out. Hit that hungy.
19: It is kind of like my second marriage, though, because I've been in the hundreds before. I think I got up to 106,000 followers at one stage.
18: Oh, yikes.
19: And whether it was bots,
18: yeah,
19: you know, their bot account being deleted, or whether it was people who were just like, you know what, I'm not quite as interested in the potholes of Southwest Victoria as I was in sick new Aussie music. And they decided to part ways and jump off the ship. Then that's totally fine as well. But every single one of you love it. So thank you very much for jumping in. It's an interesting place, old Instagram, Matt O'Kine, particularly now with the bloody algorithm sending you to all parts of the app that you didn't know existed and accounts that you're just stumbling across now. And I found one recently because the Edinburgh Fringe Festival's on at the moment.
18: Yes,
19: I am getting a lot of Edinburgh content because I do follow quite a few Australian comedians, a lot of people doing amazing things.
18: Oh, shout out to Bron Lewis, who's destroying the game over there. Sold out every single show with her extra shows and everything. Incredible stuff.
19: Frankie McNair doing great things as well. Kate Dennett, Lizzie Hu. Yeah,

0: single day too much, you know. I was just thinking so much about the show. And then it got to the point where I got this 2-star review in the last week of the festival from The Age. And they talked about, you know, if he's going to be doing a show about this particular topic, because this was the show that eventually became my book, so Being Black and Chicken and Shit, right, was the name of the show. And it was about, you know, my mum dying and all that sort of stuff. And so they were like, if he's going to do a show like that, then he's, you know, he's not being anywhere near as vulnerable as he needs to be. Like, I'm not saying that you should do it. It's just if you're going to talk about this stuff, then you got to do it in an interesting way. Otherwise, there's no point.
1: That was in the Age 2-star review.
0: Yeah, and I remember just going, oh, yeah, all right. Righto. You want me to get vulnerable? Fine. Fine. I'll talk about all this stuff that I've never wanted to talk about. And then I did. And I ended up starting to sell out, and then I won Best Newcomer alongside Ronnie Cheng. So you can turn it around. You absolutely can. It's just really hard work.
1: So you became a good comedian out of spite?
0: Yeah. Honestly, I was like, I'll show you.
1: All right. I'll follow what you do. And that is funny. It's like, yeah, we'll see how it works then, shall we? Oh, it works quite well. That's quite good advice.
0: Yeah. Oh, yeah. Need to be funnier, do I? Oh, well, okay. Well, I guess I will be funnier then. And more vulnerable. And make a better, more rounded show. Then we'll see who's laughing. Me, because it worked.
1: My audiences, finally, are laughing.
0: So you can turn it around. The other thing is about a situation like this, for any creative endeavor or any endeavor, you know, this is the same for business, right? It's the same for any sort of business. You have to know when to stop to preserve your own mental health.
1: Yeah.
0: And we often see the stopping of these businesses or pursuits as failure. Mm. It happens with actors all the time. They eventually get to the point they're still not getting the gigs they want, and they just say, well, you know what? I'm not going to be an actor anymore. I'm not going to be a comedian anymore. And there is this intense sense of failure. I failed. Instead of actually looking at the fact that they tried and they gave it a go, and just by trying, you're essentially not failing. You're actually working really hard and you're learning a lot of things.
1: The failure is to not try in the first place.
0: Exactly.
1: If it's something you're interested in doing.
0: So the other thing is, your career is going to go until you're 80 years old if you're a performer. There are plenty of people who are, you know, 70 years old still jumping up on stage, still acting, etc. in this creative industry.
1: I'm also getting fed videos from this really old stand-up comedian. He's killing it at the moment. It's amazing. I forget his name. He's like, so I've been dating recently on an app called Carbon Dating. And I'm like, genius. It's absolute genius.
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0: Oh, did you? 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
0: Oh, that's a legend.
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0: Hufflepuff.
1: And you see my face,
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9: Your 4-day forecast for the Wimmera. Today, cloudy, very high chance of showers, light winds becoming northerly up to 25 k's. Tomorrow, cloudy, very high chance of showers, the chance of a thunderstorm, winds up to 50 k's and a top of 15. Sunday, cloudy, slight chance of a shower and a top of 16. Monday, partly cloudy, slight chance of a shower and a top of 16. Your tops for today, Horsham 18, Stoll 16 and Ararat 16.
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12: Hey, we had the beautifully talented, amazing Katie Langbrook in the last 2 days, and she spoke yesterday about a fantasy.
13: I've always had this thing with Peter. I said, I would love it if you could just pick me up and carry me to bed.
12: So romantic.
13: And he went, I'll give it a go.
14: Oh,
13: okay, yeah. So everything is like, but I'm still, yeah. Magic can happen. He made such terrible sounds trying to lift me. It was like,
14: like he's deadlifting. Yeah.
13: At some point I went, don't worry about it.
12: Yeah, so she had a fantasy and she always wanted her husband to carry her to bed. And he just couldn't.
15: A fantasy fail.
12: And it was a fail, but it's a fantasy. So 131060 Melbourne. I'd love to hear about your fantasies, because Nick had a fantasy to play AFL footy, and I granted you that.
15: You did.
12: The last 2 years, you've gone out and mixed it with some of the best.
15: I'll be very surprised if there's a third.
12: Nah.
15: But two's pretty good.
12: No, you'll be back. You'll be back.
15: Two's
12: I don't
15: not
12: think
15: bad.
12: I'll be back, because I'm now retired. But anyone out there got any fantasies? Any fantasies? Well, James, you'd have fantasies. This would be grim. You want to turn your dial down? You don't want to spew in your car.
16: I think everyone has this fantasy. Shower fantasy is like, you know.
12: So what?
16: You have company in the shower, but it always ends up a little bit.
13: What does that?
16: Well, you end up...
15: Good news. We got the end of the bulletin this week.
12: What do you mean?
15: Wow.
16: Well, it always ends up being a little bit of waterboard, or if it isn't waterboard, then you're quite cold because, like, or you're too hot.
15: What's he talking about?
16: There's a bit of a slip hazard.
12: What are you doing in there?
16: Just, you know, cleaning.
12: Wait, so what do you mean? You're like you're choking on the water?
15: Wow.
16: Yeah, because you're trying to...
15: Oh, this is...
16: Choreograph it all.
12: Poor Luce. 131060, tell us your fantasy. Oh.
11: Three voices, too many lols. Fifi, Fev and Nick.
17: Talking about fantasies. But it's just a sweet, sweet
12: fantasy, baby. Yeah, Katie Langbrook was in yesterday filling in for Fee. She told us a fantasy about how she wanted to get carried to bed by her beautiful husband.
15: Pete.
12: And Pete... sat there and was like, trying to lift her up.
15: She was so flat.
12: The fantasy didn't happen.
15: No.
12: And it just now is a nightmare for Katie. And it was very well told. I could not stop laughing. My wife, Alex, couldn't get out of the car when she heard that story. She was like, he was the best.
15: JB's not so much.
12: JB's.
15: I reckon people got out of their car.

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0: sick, and she never got to go. So I'd absolutely love to win tickets for her.
1: Yeah, we didn't even need a sob story, but that's good, Stace, you know?
0: That's amazing.
2: Hey, Stace, this competition is so straightforward. All you have to do is we sent Bruno Mars to Mars, and we sent some audio equipment as well. We got him to perform a few numbers. We recorded that, and you've just got to guess what song he is playing on Mars. Are you ready?
0: Okay, yes. Ladies of.
2: You buzzed in very quick. Is it because it was almost like you heard, even despite it being on Mars, it sounded exactly the same?
0: It's just crazy how you guys made that happen. I don't know how you did it.
1: We're still unsure what we've done with anything to do with this competition.
2: Hey, Stacey, guess what?
0: This is the best competition ever.
2: You're going to see Bruno Mars.
0: Yes, thank you so much. You absolute legend. Thank you.
2: Have the best time.
0: That's amazing. Thank you so much.
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1: Leah.
2: Hello.
1: Hello.
2: How are you going?
1: Good. How have you gone if you've played this along in the car before?
2: Oh, yeah, not too bad. Not too bad. I think I'll go all right. We'll see.
0: Leah, do you want me to give you a quick test run?
2: Yes, please.
0: Okay, this is just going to be one number. This has nothing to do with you winning or losing money. I just want to see if you can guess how I draw a number. Are you ready?
2: I am ready.
0: What did you think, Leah?
2: I think that's the one.
0: Okay, what about this one? What did you think this one is?
2: I think that's a two.
0: That's very good. What about this one?
2: Three.
0: No, that was an eight. Oh, see, it gets tricky, Leah.
1: Tricky.
0: It gets tricky.
2: Oh, it does get tricky.
0: Leah, I'm going to give you a number. There's going to be three numbers in it, and you just have to guess. So it's going to be in the hundreds, and you just have to guess based on the pen stroke what it is. If you get it right, you win that amount. Are you ready?
2: I am ready.
0: Here we go. What do you think?
2: 721.
0: Oh, my gosh, Leah. It was $321. I'm so sorry. Thank you. Let's go to Danielle. G'day, Danielle.
3: Hey, how are you?
0: Yeah, good. What's your favourite number?
3: Six.
0: Okay, I'll include six in your number somewhere. You ready?
3: Yeah, I'm ready.
0: What did you think?
3: 364.
0: Oh, it was $969. Oh. Thank you, Danielle. Quickly, Brendan. G'day, Brendan.
4: Hey, guys, how are we?
0: Yeah, good. What's your favourite number?
4: Number five.
0: Number five. Okay, I'll include five in there somewhere. Here you go. You ready, Brendan?
4: I'm ready, mate.
0: What'd you think?
4: 546.
0: Oh, it was 353. Sorry, jackpot tomorrow.
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14: Your four-day forecast for the Wimmera. Today, cloudy, very high chance of showers, light winds becoming northerly up to 25 k's. Tomorrow, cloudy, very high chance of showers, the chance of a thunderstorm, winds up to 50 k's and a top of 15. Sunday, cloudy, slight chance of a shower and a top of 16. Monday, partly cloudy, slight chance of a shower and a top of 16. Your tops for today, Horsham 18, Stahl 16 and Ararat 16.
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17: FM. Ahoy to me bradycardia, aim.
2: Okay. Hey. Just trying to be a brat.
17: Well, he got it first time last week, and he was saying it'll be harder. Time, Mike is looking over smugly over there.
2: He's done something Gen Z, I reckon. He's
17: gone. ahoy to me tachycardia.
2: Oh, I know. Ooh. Where we are. We're to do with the heart. Mm-hmm. Sorry, I think we're the. Are we the
17: aortas?
2: No. I think it's like the beats of the heart. Like it's machines you use for the heart.
17: I'm going to give it to you. It's abnormal heart rhythm.
2: That's what it is.
17: Yeah. And I was fibrillation.
18: Hamish is familiar with abnormal rhythms as a drummer, so that's why he got it so easily. Yes.
2: Good dig, but I think what you mean is sometimes when the guitar's so slow, you have to slow the beat down to try and catch the guitar and bring it back to the band's pace.
17: Sillily, I gave Hamish Jack, the tachycardia, which is the heartbeat's too fast. That's when the heart's going. The beat's over 100 beats per minute.
2: Your taco's going wild.
17: Yes, I am. Bradycardia is a disruption of electronic impulses conducted by the heart. And
2: being a bit of a brat.
17: Fibrillation, a quivering heartbeat, which is me in that case. We should have been Jack because he obviously has stage presence like a quivering mess.
18: That was a long time ago. You guys haven't seen me play in a long time.
2: Where were you playing?
18: No, well, I'm not playing on stage, but in my bedroom, I'm very rock.
17: We have to play again at some point, don't we, gents?
2: Yeah, there's no way we're not playing again.
17: Often I think about that song that Jack thinks is perfect for the band.
2: Yeah.
17: Hame and I had a chat about it the other day over beer. We're like,
2: mate, Jack, I send Jack songs.
18: Sometimes Hamish sends me like one question out of thousands and, well, tens and hundreds of thousands of songs in the universe. He goes, is it this?
17: Yeah. Is he ever close?
18: No.
2: No. Because the way I listen to it.
18: It's great. If you both got behind it, it would be a great song for the band.
2: Yeah, just to catch people up, you know, obviously for Cool Boys and the Frontman, our band we're talking about, it needs to have enough of an area for us to all show off. It needs to have a good drum bit that I can feel positive I'm showing off in.
18: Yep.
2: Jack needs to be able to show off on lead guitar, and Ando, you need to show off on whatever the special instrument is. Yeah, like
18: this has an exotic instrument.
2: This has an exotic. Okay, great.
18: Yep.
2: Kills me. I don't know. I just want to know what it is.
17: Yeah, same. Hannah from Brisbane also has gone to hamishandy.com to tell us what she's been up to.
19: Ahoy, Hamish Andy and everybody's favourite little baby boy, Jack. This is Hannah from Brisbane. I've actually just finished teaching my film and TV course about you guys. Ooh. We do a unit on interactive media where the audience is involved in creating the content with the producers. So thanks for providing a fun lesson. They really liked the Dreams Come True segment from Gap Year that I showed them. I just want to give a quick shout out to my housemate Bridget, who is off travelling through Europe at the moment. Hi, Bridget. Just to let you know, I have successfully caught up on the Hamish and Andy podcast. I think when you left, I was still in April, but I'm up to date. So thanks, boys. Love what you do. Bye.
17: Nice, Hannah.
2: That's lovely.
17: Guys, I don't flat out lie very often. Trickster, yes.
2: Kind of think a liar would say to you.
17: I know. Exaggerator,
2: traitor,
17: you bet.
2: Traitor.
17: I mean, cleverly wording something that's not lying. You and I very enjoy doing that.
2: Of love.
17: But hiding what you're actually doing, of course. But just a blatant to-your-face lie.
2: There is no sport in that.
17: I've always struggled with it.
2: Yeah, like coming up with fun ways to say what you mean that sort of sound the opposite. That's the classic not lying, but we'd like to play. Like, what did you think of the meal? Wow, I wasn't expecting it to taste like that. Sounds a bit like a compliment, but it's not a lie.
17: Not a lie.
2: You hated it.
17: So, yeah, do a lot of that.
2: Yeah, great.
17: But a straight to your face lie, not so much. My dad used to say, like, anytime I did anything wrong, the conscience would be so big, by 9 o'clock that night, I'd knock on his door and say, hey, I did this. Like,
2: that's good. And I would back that, Tanner. You are inherently an honest person.
17: Tried a full lie the other day. Just straight to someone's face.
2: Was it liberating?
17: No, it was uncomfortable.
2: Because this must be what happens in junior real estate agents' world. When they do their first one on their, like, they're showing a one bedder in, like, the outskirts of town, and then the person's
17: looks
2: like
17: water damage. No.
2: It's actually waterproofing. We sprayed on some black waterproofing, so you'll never get mold there. I was like, oh my God, that felt so easy.
17: So you both know that I go get my ears cleaned out. At the audiologist.
2: Unfortunately inferior canals.
17: I do.
2: I never get mine cleared out. They're nice and thick.
17: They're lace shaped, not like round, so the wax doesn't come out. Wax gets caught.
18: What's lace shape? Like a bow?
2: What does that mean?
17: Like
18: shoelaces.
17: Like a shoelace, you know. Like,
20: oh,
17: sorry.
20: Yeah. So, I was thinking like a decorative doily that a grandma would have on her table, like a sexy bra.
17: You're definitely going to get wax stuck in that. It's a doily.
20: You shouldn't have wax. You should have lace in your ear.
17: No, sorry. Instead of like around like a pen.
20: Yes.
17: Like a lace.
20: Like a telly instead of spaghetti.
17: It's probably a better analogy. So I go and get them cleaned out. Julie, who does it, she says to me, I go every 6 weeks. This is 12 weeks away. She says to me, oh, she puts a little camera in there. Oh, I think you might get having an ear infection coming up. And see these white spots, that might be like a fungal, and it could lead to ear infection, can be very dangerous. Will you go to your GP and get that checked out? It's like, yeah, absolutely. No problem. 6 weeks later, I go back in for the clean.
20: This is a good one.
17: And she says, wow, that white stuff has grown. What did your GP say? And I said, he was fine with it.
18: Who does that serve, that lie? Yeah.
17: I don't know.
20: Degrades faith in the medical system, but keeps Andy's squeaky clean record of a guy that does get stuff done.
17: Follows up on things. So I was like, yeah, he's fine with it.
20: Yeah.
17: And she goes, really? Yeah. Like, yeah, but I said,
20: that's the best he's ever seen.
17: And so she said, really? I said, yeah. Look, you know what? Doctors can be a bit blasé sometimes.
20: Yeah.
17: He's
20: on his phone a lot.
17: Maybe I'll head back
20: in. I'm actually never going to go back to that guy. I'm going to go to a new one.
17: I said, maybe I'll go back in and get him double check. And she goes, yeah, that'd be great. And she's over by the computer and she goes, and you did go see him? And I said, yes.
20: This feels like, I do this like the dentist all the time.
17: Yes.
20: Where it's like, you know, have you been flossing? Mm. I have actually. Maybe there's something wrong with the floss. Maybe that's why I've still got gum disease.
17: So what I thought we could do right now.
20: So do you think my mind would have gone, oh, she can see my Medicare and she can see all the doctor visits I've had.
17: Because
20: they've got your records.
17: Yeah.
20: That's why I would falter that. I would have. Because you do sometimes come to me for lying advice.
17: Yes.
20: Quick as a flash, you should have said, yeah, I did, but it's not my regular one. Mm-hmm. And they saw me without needing my Medicare.
17: it was casual, like in a barbecue.
20: It was in a car park. Yes, that's exactly what it was. It's actually my friend's uncle. And we were at his house and he's got all the gear there.
17: Yes. And I don't know his name. So
20: I barely know my friend's name. I'll need a second for that.
17: I've since this whole incident, all I've wondered is, did Julie believe me? So she hasn't been able to hear this, but I've got the producers out there to call the clinic right now.
20: Yes.
17: She's standing by.
18: So what are you going to ask her?
17: I'm going to ask her, did you believe me? Okay. I suppose. Like,
20: she has no reason not to, Andy. I mean, you're meant to be telling the truth.
17: I know. But why would she come back? She was looking at the computer and went,
20: I think she maybe saw your track record.
17: She joins us now.
18: Okay, she can hear you now.
17: Julie, are you there?
21: Oh, yeah.

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3: Good morning, I'm Dusty Fitzpatrick. Australia is stepping up its assistance in Nepal, deploying a team of specialist drone operators to the flood-ravaged country. Among the team of 15 will be fire and rescue crews from New South Wales and Queensland. The federal government has also increased funding by a further $3 million, taking the total to $11 million. Foreign Minister Penny Wong says her department is doing all it can to locate 38 Australians still missing in the disaster.
4: We all hold on to hope, and we must hold on to hope. I've also said we have grave concerns for the Australians who remain unaccounted for, and those concerns deepen every day, every hour that they remain unaccounted for.
3: The death toll from the flooding now sits at more than 1,200 people. The opposition says radical action is needed to slash the number of illegal cigarettes on the Australian market. The coalition is proposing an 80% cut to the tobacco excise and increased funding for police to crack down on the black market. As part of the changes, smokers would no longer be required to get a prescription for vapes and nicotine pouches. Nationals leader Matt Canavan says the measures are needed.
5: This is quite a radical cut and change, but given the radical impact I've seen on the lives of small business people, average workers in those shops as well, it's time to take that radical action.
3: Police have labelled a man who left his accomplice for dead as gutless following a firebombing gone wrong in Melbourne's Outer West. A 23-year-old man is fighting for life after he suffered burns while allegedly torching a Melton tobacco store. Police are urging his co-accused to hand himself in. The New South Wales Police Minister is refusing to accept underworld crime is out of control in Sydney. Two gangland shootings this week have resulted in the deaths of innocent people in cases of mistaken identity. Investigators believe the attacks are being carried out by young men contracted online. Yasmin Catley says police will not rest until those responsible are apprehended.
6: We will not surrender our streets to organised crime gangs. Not now, not ever. The New South Wales Police are working around the clock to address these issues, and they're not going to stop.
3: The federal government has blocked new enrolments in a popular graduate diploma following a sharp spike in course transfers. There's concerns some international students are using the course as a loophole to maintain their visa status without genuine study. An American feminist icon, Gloria Steinem, has died at the age of 92. The journalist and activist was widely regarded as the defining face to second wave feminism. According to a statement, she passed peacefully at her home in New York City, surrounded by loved ones. Checking the markets, the Dow Jones is trading up 610 points, the Nasdaq up 394. One Australian dollar buying 72.05 US cents.
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3: In the AFL, Hawthorn will host a preliminary final at the MCG after an upset 32-point win over Fremantle in Perth. The Bulldogs have lost their final game of the NRL season, going down to the Broncos 20-34. Coach Cameron Seraldo says after back-to-back finals appearances, it's been a disappointing season.
8: I thought we had a lot to play for, considering we're back at home. It's been a tough year, an up and down year, but we wanted to finish the season really strong. Very loyal fans turned up tonight, and I expected us to put in our best performance at the year, and we were a long way off that.
3: And Australian Dane Sweeney is on court in the second round of the US Open. That's the very latest news and sport.
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12: Your 4-day forecast for the Wimmera. Today, cloudy, very high chance of showers, light winds becoming northerly up to 25 k's. Tomorrow, cloudy, very high chance of showers, the chance of a thunderstorm, winds up to 50 k's and a top of 15. Sunday, cloudy, slight chance of a shower and a top of 16. Monday, partly cloudy, slight chance of a shower and a top of 16. Your tops for today, Horsham 18, Stowell 16 and Ararat 16.
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12: Right now it's 5 degrees.
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14: Good morning, it's Emma Clark with your local news and sports update. East Grampians Health Service has officially been named a finalist in the 2026 Victorian Public Healthcare Awards, competing for the prestigious Premier's Medium Health Service of the Year title. Daniel Brewer has more.
15: The recognition highlights the organisation's dedication to rural healthcare through innovative workforce development, effective leadership and exceptional patient outcomes, as reflected in recent staff surveys. EGHS has a proud history of success success in these awards, having secured wins in 2015 and 2016, alongside several finalist nominations over the last decade. Daniel Brewer, Ace Radio.
14: Wimmera's Superintendent Dan Davison has urged locals to be patient with visitors to the region over the AFL and local finals gap. With more vehicles hitting the highways and popping in for a break, he reminds us to be patient when it comes to tourists who don't know where they're going.
11: Obviously, the Bulldogs supporters heading across the border, so a little bit like Gather Round, but obviously not as many people and not the same volume of traffic on our roads, I wouldn't expect. But yeah, we've got those roadworks going on in town at the moment. Coming from the city, if you've never driven through Horsham before, you're going to hit those roundabouts and think, well, where do I go so I can get to the border and get to the game in time? So if we can just have that little bit of compassion in the community, we don't want to see any road rage incidents or anything like that. So yeah, just be patient.
14: Wildlife Victoria is reminding Western Victorians to keep their hats on, be kind to swooping birds and avoid no nesting locations. Oscar Formoso, Wildlife Victoria Head of Emergency Response Service, says the swooping should only last a couple of weeks.
16: It's important to remember that swooping is a natural protective behaviour in many of Victoria's bird species, and birds such as magpies may swoop people or animals that they perceive as potential threats to their young, with the behaviour generally lasting only a few weeks.
14: And that's your local news update.
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14: Two teammates shared the 17 and under Wimmera Netball best and fairest on Wednesday evening with Horsham Saints Ruby Bethune and Lena Marshman, both polling 28 votes. Marshman's played juniors and been a key contributor to the Saints' A-grade success this season, whilst Bethune had a strong bottom age season in the 17 and under, also playing 5 A-grade games this season. And that's your local sport.
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1: 8 degrees in Melbourne. Showers increasing atop today. 18 at 6 o'clock. Good morning. I'm David Armstrong. Police have found a hand grenade while searching two properties at Keilor East as part of a drug trafficking investigation. Detectives seized significant quantities of meth and ketamine, as well as cash, a stolen dirt bike and the hand grenade, which was rendered safe without injury. 30-year-old and a 28-year-old man, both arrested, have been remanded to face court today. A driver's died, another's been airlifted to hospital with critical injuries after a crash at Moe last night. Two vehicles collided on the Princes Freeway, remained closed for most of the night. An Australian woman searching for her boyfriend missing in Nepal wants tech companies to release more location data. Sarada has spent the past 8 days trying to piece together his movements, but Apple and Optus have denied requests for more information. She says she understands the restrictions, but says these are exceptional circumstances.
2: In my personal opinion, I don't think that any of those people are really going to care if we see their data access records, just because I know that they would want us to save them as well. I understand the logistics, like legally of it, I understand it, but I think that there should be a much bigger effort to try and help us.
1: There are fears proposed changes to private health insurance will overstretch the state's health system. Federal Labor is looking at cutting health insurance rebates for Australians over 65 years of age. Analysis reveals it will bankrupt some private hospitals and will push up the cost of pregnancy cover. State and territory health ministers will meet with their federal counterpart today. Inconsiderate residents are being reported by their neighbours for dodgy parking every 7 minutes. More than 70,900 reports of illegal parking were submitted to Snap, Send, Solve in the year to August 31. That is a 9% increase on the previous year. Blocked driveways and parking on nature strips among the biggest complaints. Well, today marks 20 years since the death of Steve Irwin. The wildlife warrior was killed by a stingray while filming a documentary in far north Queensland in 2026, leaving behind a legacy of conservation through Australia Zoo. Friend and country music legend John Williamson performed at Steve's memorial service at the zoo, says it was one of the hardest things he's ever had to do.
3: Well, True Blue was the main one, really, but I enjoyed singing that for Steve because if anyone represented what True Blue means, it was Steve Irwin, you know. I didn't think I had the luxury of getting sentimental because I was facing the family. It was hard enough for them.
1: In finance, Wall Street is up 623 points. The dollar, 72.04 US.
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1: Hawthorn has booked a home preliminary final after smashing Fremantle last night in Perth by 32 points. Hawks coach Sam Mitchell.
4: It was a genuine final. In 10 years' time, when you put any 10 minutes of that game on, anyone watching it would say that looks like a final to me. The pressure from both teams, lots of mistakes, lots of fumbles, lots of fantastic pieces of play, but just so proud of the boys to play so consistently for so long. And we knew it would take every minute of the game to be able to put them away. The relentless pressure that we had on them, what we thought would be required.
1: Geelong's dropped Sam De Koning for tonight's elimination final against Carlton. Max Holmes and Mark Blickhouse return. Blues will be without injured pair Nick Haynes and Will Hayward. At the US Open, Alexei Poprin has won the opening set of his second round match. It's 4-all in the second. That is the latest news and sport.
0: 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Drift 83, now stocking Nina and Pasadena, Russell Athletics, Vizsla, Sister and Kiss Chasey. The perfect look isn't complete without you wearing it. Drift 83.
5: It's Emma Clark with your local news update. Ararat Rural City Council is asking residents to help shape its new disability action plan. Community listening sessions are being held across the municipality through till the 14th of this month, with submissions closing on the 18th. Fong Au, acting CEO of Ararat Rural City, says sessions are being held locally over the next two Mondays.
6: Council is inviting residents to help shape our new disability action plan with community consultations happening across Ararat Rural City. We've got a few more coming coming up over the next two Mondays, and they'll be at the Alexandra Oval Community Centre.
5: Wildlife Victoria is encouraging locals across the region to take care around swooping birds over the next couple of weeks and to avoid known nesting sites if possible. Organisation's Head of Emergency Response Service, Oscar Formoso, says it's best to try and avoid areas where possible.
7: The best way to prevent swooping is to avoid known swooping locations during the breeding season. So if possible, take an alternative route and avoid the area where the birds are nesting. Secondly, we know that magpies often target the highest point of the perceived threat, which unfortunately for us can mean the head. So when travelling through known nesting areas, wear a hat, a helmet, or use an umbrella to protect your head and face.
5: Western Victorian families are being warned to expect higher produce prices as overseas farm workers face delays getting visas. The visa processing slowdown is affecting both skilled agricultural workers and working holidaymakers. Shadow Federal Agriculture Minister Darren Chester says farmers weren't consulted.
8: Farmers weren't consulted about the decision to go slow on visa applications, and I don't think the government understands the full impacts. We rely on temporary migrants in the horticultural sector to keep food on the table and to reduce the cost of living for all Australians. A workforce shortage will add to the costs, and our farmers need to know they'll have access to workers when they need them.
5: And that's your local news.
0: 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Absolute Curtain Co. has all your blind, curtain and shears and shutter needs.
5: It was a strong night for Ararat in the Wimmera League Junior Best and Ferris Wednesday, with two rats recognised for their seasons. Bridie Price finished the 17 and under vote count with an impressive 27 votes, earning her the runner-up Best and Fairest Award. Under 14, footballer Pat Harrington polled 40 of the 48 available votes to win the league's Best and Fairest, capping off a year where Harrington represented Victoria also. And that's your local sport.
9: That's what a 5-litre V8 using Penrite used to sound like. And that's what it sounds like now. Can't hear that difference? Well, it's there. And these days it sounds more Aussie than ever. Because after 100 years, Penrite Oil is now officially Australian-made certified. There's even the green and gold kangaroo on the bottle to prove it. Oh yeah, you hear it now, don't you? Penrite Oil, 100 years, still driven.
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11: Your 4-day forecast for the Wimmera, cloudy today with a very high chance of showers, most likely during the afternoon and evening. Light winds becoming northerly up to 25 k's an hour in the middle of the day. We're heading for a top today of 17 in Horsham, 16 in Stawell and Ararat. Dropping down to 10 tonight. Tomorrow, windy with showers, 15. For Father's Day on Sunday, cloudy, 16. Monday, partly cloudy, also 16.
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11: And right now, it's 3 degrees.
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11: Here we are, happy Friday. It is 6:08. Morning Crew with Gabby and Dan. Hello, Gab.
13: Hello. Lots of people keeping their eyes to the skies.
11: Why's that?
13: Because the 49ers are landing this morning.
11: I think I might have already landed.
13: Oh, you think?
11: I thought I saw a vision of them landing.
13: Because I know that they chartered an entire Qantas A380.
11: Yeah.
13: And it'll be interesting because they're the only people on the flight, but there's 14 first class seats, 70 business class, and there's about 55 players. So who gets the first and who gets the business?
11: Who gets what? Anyway, the 49ers have arrived. The Rams aren't getting here till the day before, which is, I don't know, just seems weird to me. Anyway, no, they haven't landed. I thought I saw a vision of them landing. They're not. They're currently over sort of northern New South Wales upon the flight radar. So they're on their way anyway.
13: They had to get some larger size pyjamas for them as well. And it's an expensive thing because Bad Bunny chartered a Qantas flight.
11: Really?
13: And that was, when he landed in Australia, he chartered the entire flight. And it's about $1.5 million, but that doesn't include fuel and I guess there's taxes to come in.
11: Yeah.
13: It doesn't include that type of stuff. So it's a pretty expensive thing. No wonder my tickets for the NFL game were so expensive.
11: You'll
13: enjoy it.
11: I'm
13: funding a flight.
11: Oh, sorry if I seem distracted this morning, Gab. My bloody tennis elbow is absolutely killing me today. I actually went to the doctor about my tennis elbow the other day and she said, how long's it been hurting? How many weeks? I said, probably about 15, love.
14: dad jokes. Dad jokes.
13: Why are you telling me about your elbow? It's been sore for a year.
14: Yes.
13: Right, dad jokes. That's right. We're doing it because it's Father's Day this weekend.
14: Absolutely. Dad jokes coming back after 7 o'clock this morning. If you have another one for us, 1-300-799-31. We'll get to those a bit later on today in the honour of Father's Day this weekend. Well,
13: how
14: sorry.
13: Good.
14: You actually said to me before we went on air, oh, we might do an early dad joke. And I was like, okay, I've got one prepared. Bang.
13: Yeah, right. I thought we usually do one thought per break.
14: Yeah, I know.
13: So you could have done it at 20 past six.
14: I had my thought ready.
13: Okay.
14: Once I decided that was it, my thought
13: Tunnel
14: was on.
13: Vision.
14: Yeah, bang.
13: Yeah, right.
14: Great stuff. Don't worry, I've got more dad jokes where that one comes from.
13: Whew.
14: I'll get to those a bit later here on The Morning Crew with Gabby and Dan. Right now, though, a bit of Taylor Swift, I Knew It, I Knew You, and then Get Fact Friday.

0: long, you know, how long ago the dinosaurs actually were. Like, they were a long time ago without saying the bloody obvious, but it's hard to comprehend.
1: But the planet was already
0: how
1: around.
0: How long millions of years were, and then even longer. Like, yeah, that's tough. That's tough.
1: It bonkers, hey.
0: Hey, do you know what the last letter of the alphabet to be added was?
1: Added?
0: The last letter of the alphabet, obviously Z, but what was the last one? Any ideas? Any guesses?
1: J.
0: You're right.
1: What?
0: Did you know that?
1: Maybe I've done it as there. A bonus question for...
0: J was the last letter added to the alphabet. It was first proposed in the early 1500s.
1: Yes.
0: Wasn't added officially to the alphabet till the 1600s, which means William Shakespeare never used the letter J.
1: Oh, that's fascinating.
0: There you go. And if you're wondering about the alphabet song, that was first introduced and copyright in 1835. The alphabet song.
1: So you didn't use the letter J?
0: Shakespeare
1: didn't
0: use J.
1: How did he joust?
0: Well, I guess you would have used the letter G, I suppose. But, yeah, if you ever see works of Shakespeare with a J in it, it wouldn't have had a J in it originally.
1: Oh, that's
0: that'd
1: fascinating.
0: Sort of changed over time. Yeah.
1: I didn't know this, but our skeleton isn't a static structure. So old bone is continually broken down and new bone is built. And our body recreates our entire skeleton in about a 10-year period.
0: Does it really?
1: I didn't know that. I just thought my bone was my bone and I was kind of stuck with it.
0: I thought so too. And I thought as we got older, because we had old bones. That's
1: well,
0: why.
1: No, your bones break down faster as you get older, I think.
0: Yeah,
1: but I didn't realise that we were continually making new bone and repurposing old bone.
0: Isn't that great? The human body's a wonderful thing. During the 17th century, women who wished to inflame their partner's lusts...
1: Oh.
0: So I guess turn the bloke on. We're recommended to knead bread with their backside.
1: Oh,
0: I guess it was like that era's photocopying your bum, like because knead bread with the
1: right. Tush. I fed my sourdough this morning.
0: Yeah, right.
1: So I am making bread this weekend, and if I want to ignite my husband's lust,
0: I might
1: be putting my tushy on it.
0: That's
1: so do
0: correct.
1: Not eat my bread. Buns, huns.
0: Let's eat Gabby's buns this
1: really?
0: Weekend.
1: Really?
0: Yeah, apparently so.
1: That's fascinating.
0: Going back, I mean, 400 years we're talking here.
1: Things were different.
0: It was before you could sex your partner, so you had to come up with other ways, I guess.
1: Yeah, you did.
0: Yeah, right.
1: So some mushrooms can control insects. I'm going to say this fungi terribly, but it's Ophicordyceps.
0: Never heard of it. But anyway,
1: this particular fungi can infect, say, some ants and manipulate their behaviour before killing them and then growing from their bodies.
0: Yeah, right.
1: I hate the animal kingdom.
0: Yeah.
1: And plants and wildlife. I'm sorry, you do what?
0: Yeah.
1: Sounds like a horror film.
0: My last one. Owning a cat can reduce the risk of heart attack and stroke by more than a third.
1: Oh, have a hamburger, pat a cat.
0: Exactly right. So owning a cat can lower the risk of dying from a heart attack. Studies suggesting it could be 30 to 40% compared to people who've never owned a cat. Researchers believe that living with a cat helps relieve stress and anxiety, which lowers blood pressure and reduces heart rate. Petting a cat or patting a cat may also trigger hormones that calm the nervous system.
1: Yeah, okay. I can see that. They're just a bit moody. But I think there's similar type things that happen when you pat dogs as well.
0: That's
1: it releases oxytocin.
0: Well, 30 to 40%, that means my risk is down 60 to 80%. So that's fantastic.
1: It's not.
0: Oh, isn't it? We've just got a message coming through and a good point too. I've just lost the message, but somebody suggested, well, what about Romeo and Juliet? Juliet, I'm telling you, the letter J did not exist, Bruce, in Shakespeare's era. It hadn't been officially introduced yet, so maybe it was originally spelt with a G.
1: Maybe it was a H.
0: Adapted it over time.
1: Or somebody like, whoo.
0: Yeah. It was first proposed in like 1515 or something, but then didn't come in for over 100 years.
1: Let's take a break and we'll try and figure out what Juliet was actually called.
0: Get Fact Friday. Gotta get your facts on Friday. Gotta be knowledgeable for the weekend. Okay.
1: I'm intrigued.
0: All right, we'll find out. 22 past 6, that was Get Fact Friday. I learned something new on the Morning Crew with Gabby and Dan.
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0: Day at 1,000 miles, a 25 to 7 morning crew with Gabby and Dan. I do have a sort of like a miles-related chat coming up very soon. Maybe not 1,000, but we'll talk about that in the locker room in just a moment. Also coming up in the locker room, what about the ultimate deer in the headlights performance by the Frio Dockers last night? Top of the ladder, most of the season, haven't lost in WA all year. Hawthorn go over there and just smash them.
1: Oh.
0: Yeah, free oh, oh indeed. Oh. Free oh dear. And because now they've got to play Geelong or Carlton next week.
1: That's tough.
0: That's going to be hard to come back for the Dockers. They've really, they were just absolutely rattled. The Hawks are fantastic and I stand by. The Hawks, they're going to be in the grand final. We'll get to it in just a moment.
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1: Morning, it's Emma Clark with your local news update. With there said to be possibly thousands of commuters on our roads, not only passing through for AFL finals, but even close by footy and netball teams travelling across the Wimmera, our local superintendent Dan Davison asks that we have some patience for our visitors who may not be overly aware of how to get through or around town.
9: You know, people are coming through, they're visitors to a town, they'll probably stop and grab a coffee and spend a bit of money in the local community. So, you know, let's just have some patience and let them get on their way to see what happens in Adelaide against Adelaide.
1: East Grampians Health Service is celebrating another major milestone after being announced as a finalist in the 2026 Victorian Public Healthcare Awards. Daniel Brewer reports.
10: Vying for the Premier's Medium Health Service of the Year, the Health Service is being recognised for its outstanding leadership and commitment to workforce development. With a track record that includes previous wins in 2015 and 2016 and recent recognition in 2025 for workplace sustainability, this nomination reflects the team's consistent focus on delivering exceptional patient outcomes. Daniel Brewer, Ace Radio.
1: The cost of fresh produce could rise with overseas farm workers facing delays in getting into Australia. A so-called go slow on visa processing is affecting skilled agricultural workers and working holiday makers. Shadow Agriculture Minister Darren Chester says farmers are already under pressure.
11: Australian families are already experiencing a cost of living crisis, and now this uncertainty for Australian farmers is adding to their own risks at a time when they're already under pressure due to the fuel and food fertiliser prices. Now, farmers weren't consulted about the decision to go slow on visa applications, and I don't think the government understands the full impacts.
1: And that's your local news update.
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1: Despite a loss in the bronze medal match, it was a strong first season for the Horsham Heat in the Women's Volleyball State League one season. The Heat suffered a loss to Dandenong Red in the semi before suffering a three-set loss against Monash Uni in the bronze medal match. The Heat finished the home and away season in third place on the ladder with 14 wins in their 16-game season, and that's your local sport.
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0: Your four-day forecast for the Wimmera, cloudy today with a very high chance of showers, most likely during the afternoon and evening. Light winds becoming northerly up to 25 k's an hour in the middle of the day. We're heading for a top today of 17 in Horsham, 16 in Stall and Ararat. Dropping down to 10 tonight. Tomorrow, windy with showers, 15. For Father's Day on Sunday, cloudy, 16. Monday, partly cloudy, also 16.
13: Don't Maccas walk, Maccas run to the new cheesy quarter pounder.
0: And right now, it's 2 degrees.
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3: 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I can't believe that.
4: That's crazy.
0: Now, just quickly, before I get stuck into the footy last night, which is awesome for Hawthorn, of course, just quick, the US Open update. There's actually three Aussies on court right now and one to come. So as it stands right now, Tristan Schoolkate is playing fifth seed Flavio Cavoli, and he took the first set, actually.
5: All right.
0: But one set apiece. Alexi Poprin also on court against 25th seed Alejandro Tabilo, or Tabio, and he also took the first set. Meanwhile, Dane Sweeney is actually winning 2-1 against 13th seed Lorenzi Massetti.
5: Good golly.
0: So well done to Dane Sweeney there. Hopefully holds on. And not all. Alex Di Minaur's in action within the next half an hour, taking on Bodik van der Selschop.
5: Well, no work is happening.
0: Well, if you love your tennis, I mean, there's a bit happening there. What about the footy last night, Gabby? Hawthorn, unbelievable. They took it to another gear, took it to a finals-like intensity, and Freo, who have been the best team throughout the home and away season, no doubt, just couldn't match it with them. They were like deer in headlights. They were rattled.
5: With I wonder just what got under them.
0: Well, Hawthorn.
5: They were just too good from the get-go.
0: They were just too good straight away. They lift their intensity. Their pressure was just intense. Okay, Freo, no space whatsoever. And at different stages, you're like, yeah, but can they sustain it for a full four quarters? They could. You're sort of waiting for Freo to come back into it. They didn't. So in the end, it was Freo only 5-10-40, lost to Hawthorn 10-12-72. So Freo will now have to play next week against the winner of Geelong and Carlton, which is tonight, a massive game. Geelong, so much finals experience. Carlton on a hell of a roll. It's going to be tough for the Dockers. They might do what the Crows did last year, win the minor premiership and go out in straight sets.
5: Yeah, that's
0: that is massive. We will see how it all goes tonight. That's going to be a big game tonight, of course.
5: Got a sleepy colleague in as well.
0: Yeah, we've got a sleepy Hawthorn colleague, but that's okay. It'll be rough. Blitzarves, Holmes, Woodshire back in for the Cats tonight. Dirksen back in. Haynes and get up for his ankle for the Blues. What a beauty it's going to be. MCG 740. Huge. Also this weekend, of course, the Lions and the Swannies tomorrow, the Crows and the Dogs tomorrow night. Will there be more twists and turns in this final series? The Hawks now get a week off and, in my opinion, go on to the easier side of the draw. So those long-suffering Hawthorn fans can dream. The likely grand final now is looking like Brisbane and Hawthorn. Like, oh, my God, they've won the most premierships of any team this century. No fairy tale story for us this year, unless the Blues or the Dogs, I guess, can get on a bit of a roll. Just quickly as well, NRL, the Bulldogs beat the Broncos last night. Sorry, no, they didn't. The other way around. Broncos beat the Bulldogs last night. NRL, dead rubber, I suppose. The whole NRL round 27 is a waste of time. The top two are set, top four are set, top eight are set.
5: Everyone should just have a rest.
0: Everyone should have just pulled the pin on this weekend and said, we'll see you next week. The Storm have their last game of the season tomorrow night against the Sharks. They'll finish fifth. The Sharks, they're resting a whole bunch of players. So the Storm will probably win their last game of the season. But there you go. Ran out of time to talk about that marathon. I'll get to it later on. 6:49. Morning Crew with Gabby and Dan.
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0: Dad jokes. Da-da-da-da-da. Dad jokes. Da-da-da-da-da. It's Father's Day Eve.
1: Yes,
0: therefore,
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0: Dad jokes are back for one day only. 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
12: Today, 18, it's 7 o'clock. Good morning. David Armstrong. Two more Australians who had not been heard from since the Nepal flooding disaster have now confirmed they are safe. The number of Australians unaccounted for in the disaster has been revised down from 38 to 36. It comes as aid groups warn more than 20,000 children now lack safe drinking water in Nepal. Nelson Scott is in Kathmandu.
13: A severe glacier collapse along the country's Tibetan border has destroyed toilets and sanitation facilities, heightening the risk of waterborne diseases. Many people displaced by the floods now live in overcrowded temporary shelters, which pose additional health risks. The United Nations warns more than 20,000 children in Nepal's north urgently require clean drinking water and sanitation support. UNICEF are sending hygiene kits, jerry cans, and water treatment solutions to people still in affected areas. The federal government has also committed $11 million in aid. Nelson Scott, Kathmandu.
12: A hand grenade is among a stash of items seized by police during drug raids in Keilor East. Detectives found significant quantities of methamphetamine and ketamine, along with cash and a stolen dirt bike before arresting two men. The grenade was rendered safe. The pair remanded to face court today. A scathing assessment of Anthony Albanese's proposed health insurance rebate cuts for over 65s, with concerns it will likely bankrupt some private hospitals. The analysis also warns the government's $3 billion plan will drive more people into aged care facilities, adding to the burden on that sector that the changes are actually meant to help. And as well, it will overload the public health system. Man's been arrested on the tarmac at Sydney Airport by the AFP after acting erratically on an Emirates flight. Passengers on the flight understood to have bound the man to his seat using cable ties. Well, Australians are wearing their favourite sporting top to work today to raise awareness of the importance of organ donation. Jersey Day was inspired by the gift Nathan Gremo gave to six people when he became an organ donor at the age of 13. His uncle and the movement's founder, Richard Gremo, says it's not about raising money.
14: Jersey Day is all about having that conversation with your family. If you're wearing your jersey to school or work, going home, and that's the catalyst to have a quick chat with your family, let them know your organ and tissue donation wishes how you could help to save a life.
12: Well, the San Francisco 49ers are on their way to Melbourne on a double-decker Qantas jet ahead of next week's NFL game at the MCG. The airline going out of its way to stock larger-sized Qantas pyjamas for the long-haul flight. In finance, Wall Street's up 624, the dollar higher 72.04 US.
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12: Hawthorn has booked a home preliminary final after dominating Fremantle last night to win by 32 points in Perth. Hawks were methodical and ruthless in their ambush. Coach Sam Mitchell says it was a great team effort.
15: Key things, I think all three lines probably were pretty important. Like, the midfield work rate was enormous. At different times we isolated our defence to trust them to get their jobs done, and we just got their contest done a lot. And then our forwards, the work rate of the forwards was just a real highlight. They were able to get up and back and create out numbers for us, and I was really proud of the lads.
12: Dockers now face the winner of tonight's elimination final between Geelong and Carlton. The Blues will be without Nick Haynes and Will Hayward, Max Holmes and Mark Blickhouse back for the Cats. And Bulldog Will Lewis coming in for tomorrow night's second elimination final against Adelaide. Takes the place of Matt Kennedy. He is in concussion protocols. That's the latest news and sport.
2: 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Drift 83, now stocking Nina and Pasadena, Russell Athletics, Vizsla, Sister and Kiss Chasey. The perfect look isn't complete without you wearing it. Drift 83.
16: Good morning, it's Emma Clark with your local news update. Residents across Ararat Rural City are being invited to have their say on the Disability Action Plan. Council's holding community listening sessions through until the 14th of this month, with feedback and submissions closing at 5pm on the 18th. There's upcoming sessions over the next two Mondays at the Alexandra Oval Community Centre with Acting CEO Fong Au encouraging residents to have their say.
17: Come in, drop by, let us know your thoughts. Council's encouraging people with lived experience of disability, along with their carers, family, support networks, community members, anyone at all, to share their feedback and help inform practical actions for the future.
16: Whilst as Victorian drivers, we might think South Aussie drivers are the worst, and we could be seeing a plethora of them hit our roads next week if the Crows down the Doggies tomorrow night. WIMRA Superintendent Dan Davison says coming from different speed zones can be confusing, but also reminds all motorists to make sure they drive to conditions, including pothole-riddled roads.
18: I won't comment any specifics on which state I think drives best on our roads, but I do know that, you know, historically there are a lot of 110 zones over in South Australia, so we do have some people that travel across from South Australia that fall foul of our 100 zone a lot. So that's an education thing for us to make sure that, you know, we're talking to those members of the community and pushing that point when they come across. But, you know, that extra 10 kilometres can make a difference on our roads, particularly when the roads are in the state they are at the moment. So, you know, we really do need people to slow down and drive to the conditions.
16: Wildlife Victoria is reminding locals to keep their hats on and be kind to swooping birds and avoid known nesting locations with swooping season underway. Wildlife Victoria Head of Emergency Response Service, Oscar Formoso, has some tips.
19: The best way to prevent swooping is to avoid known swooping locations during the breeding season. So if possible, take an alternative route and avoid the area.
16: And that's your local news update.
11: 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Absolute Curtain Co. has all your blind, curtain and shears and shutter needs.
16: Niraj Kwantong and Eden Hope will face off for a spot against Laharam in the A-grade grand final during Saturday's prelim at City Oval. The Saints are coming off a 24-goal victory against Kalki in the first semi, whilst the Bombers suffered a 25-goal defeat against the minor premiers Laharam, with Saturday's weather conditions set to test both sides. And that's your local sport.
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0: Your four-day forecast for the Wimmera: cloudy today with a very high chance of showers, most likely during the afternoon and evening. Light winds becoming northerly up to 25 k's an hour in the middle of the day. We're heading for a top today of 17 in Horsham, 16 in Stall and Ararat. Dropping down to 10 tonight. Tomorrow, windy with showers, 15. For Father's Day on Sunday, cloudy, 16. Monday, partly cloudy, also 16.
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0: And right now, it's 2 degrees.
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0: It's a very happy Friday to you. Nearly made it through another week. It's 7:08. This is the Morning Crew with Gabby and Dan. You know, a friend of mine said he wants to get a nose job and he asked me to help him choose which one. And I said, mate, I can't do that because after all, you can pick your friends, you can pick your nose, but you can't pick your friend's nose. Dad jokes. Hey, dad jokes are back randomly on a Friday because it's Father's Day on Sunday.
22: Exactly. Hey, Dan, did you know scientists recently combined DNA of a cheetah and the DNA of a crab?
0: Really?
22: Things went sideways real fast.
0: Dad jokes. We haven't done it for a little while. In fact, we haven't done it regularly for a couple of years. But dad jokes is back for one day only. If you have a dad joke for us, in honour of your dad ahead of Father's Day,
22: you don't need to be your dad.
0: Give us a call right now, 1-300-799-31. We'd love to hear it. We'll laugh politely.
22: Do you know it's actually pronounced Jazzline? You've been saying it wrong the whole time.
0: What?
22: Gaslight, Jazzline.
0: Right, I thought you said Jazzline. I'm like, jazz hands?
22: No.
0: Okay, that's right. I'll listen better next time. Be better than that here on The Morning Crew.
23: Let's get the party started. See you at the bar, you was hardly talking. That's when I knew that your heart was scarring. Friends to lovers need a part to star in. Like, wait, babe, let me ask your pardon. This ain't Gucci, this is Prada, darling. If you want something, you can ask me, darling.

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You know it's got a little ring to it, and really when I think of it, growing up I didn't ever see marriages. No weddings, no horse, no carriages. I wanna do things different and change the narrative. God knows you.

0: I get a cup of hot chocolate and a Viagra. And the son says, really, Dad, are you sure? And he goes, yeah. Anyway, on the way out, he says to the nurse at the station, excuse me, my dad tells me every night he gets a cup of hot chocolate and a Viagra. She goes, absolutely. She said, the chocolate helps him drift off to sleep and the Viagra stops him rolling out of the bed.
1: Lainey!
2: Ah, very good, Lainey. Welcome back. Welcome back. Great stuff. Lainey's joke. Da da da da da. Lainey's joke. Da da da da da. I forgot I had that in the system.
1: I forgot about that too.
2: Yeah, right. I've got an old person joke as well. Can I throw that one at you?
1: Okay.
2: Oh, three old blokes in the nursing home. They're discussing what's going wrong with their life, I suppose. And one guy says, "Oh, I just wish I could go for a wee like I used to. It's just a trickle these days."
1: Aww.
2: The second guy says, "Oh, I wish I could do a poo. I'm always constipated with this old age stuff." And the third guy says, "Mate, I do great wees, great poos every morning at about 6:30." And the other two say, "Well, what are you complaining about?" He said, "Well, I don't get up till 9." Okay, very good.
1: You forgot the
2: dad jokes. Dad jokes. Da da da da da. Dad jokes. Da da da da. It's been a while.
1: Gross. Mine are just kiddie. Like, what's Tarzan's favourite Christmas song?
2: What's that?
1: Jungle Bells.
2: Not bad. Why don't trees have teeth?
1: Why?
2: Is there all bark and no bite?
1: That's very good.
2: 1-300-799-31. If you've got a dad joke for us on this very special Father's Day edition of the Morning
1: Crew.
2: 1-300-799-31. Give us a call. 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
1: Some of the bands have also been formed from local jam sandwich workshops. 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
2: I assume that's like a musical jam than raspberry. 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We're at Mix FM. This is Stella Lefty. She loves a jam. On a train.

0: Gabbington, Cat's Eye, Gabriella, 7:30. Gabriella, just quickly, the San Francisco 49ers flight's about less than 20 minutes now from touching down in Melbourne. So it's actually not long gone past Cobram. Sort of just gone past Shepparton. So that's where the 49ers are. They've chartered their own A380 from San Francisco to Melbourne. They're landing in about 20 minutes. So that's interesting. It's been a week here. The Rams are getting in the day before the NFL game, which is next Friday. Very risky indeed. But that gives the 49ers, I guess, the chance while they're here to do some traditional Aussie stuff like get a photo with a koala, that kind of thing. That's sort of like the sort of stock standard. Try some Vegemite, hold a koala.
1: Well, I wanted to talk about this because it's actually a bit of a road in Sydney going viral.
0: A road in Sydney going viral.
1: So it costs $12 million. It's 52 metres and it's also got a tunnel and it's kind of near Campbelltown in Western Sydney. So Transport New South Wales estimates that about 10,000 vehicles use this section of road each day. But the part of it that's going viral is what's underneath it, because underneath one of Sydney's busiest roads lies Sydney's first koala underpass.
0: There's a koala underpass because on the roads, on the Hume, you got like the possum overpasses, I call them. So now we've got the koala underpasses.
1: But since the underpass first opened to wildlife 5 months ago, I imagine there was a ribbon cutting. Yes. Not a single koala has gone through the underpass. And that's why it's going viral.
0: Yeah, right, okay.
1: So there's good intentions, obviously, to reduce the deaths. And this is part of New South Wales' last disease free koala populations.
0: Yeah.
1: But they've obviously got rid of natural habitat to build houses because that's what we do. And they're like, oh, good golly. But what if we separated the koalas? Well, we better give them an underpass. Mm. But they can't read signs.
0: They don't understand it. They don't understand how tunnels work.
1: And whenever I've seen a koala, they're up in a tree.
0: Yeah, yeah.
1: I don't think they like going into dark tunnels.
0: I don't know.
1: I would have thought an overpass, the possum one that you talk about, would have been better for said koala.
0: A better option.
1: It feels as though if the koala went in the underpass, there would be a fox waiting. You know?
0: Yeah. So, can foxes read signs as well, Gemma? Koalas can't, but foxes can.
1: But a fox likes a den.
0: Yeah.
1: The type of animals that would use an underpass.
0: Yeah.
1: I don't think are ones that typically climb trees.
0: We did dad jokes just before, and I can confirm dad jokes is coming back a little later on this morning after 8:30 if you've got one for us, 1300 799 931. But one of my dad comments that I make as I'm driving along is if we pass a line that said, keep an eye for wombats, keep an eye for koalas, I'm almost like, how do they know to cross here?
1: Yes.
0: How do they know? Well, maybe they can't read signs after all.
1: I just thought you missed the most obvious dad joke in all of this.
0: Okay, go for it, please.
1: This was obviously designed by someone who has no qualifications.
0: Okay, pretty good.
1: Yeah, I was waiting for you to say it this whole time.
0: Dad jokes.
1: Mighty fine storm drain, though.
0: $12 million, 52-meter storm tunnel.
1: Yeah.
0: I don't mind it. Yeah.
1: It looks dark and scary.
0: How much can a koala bear?
1: Not bad. Very good.
0: Can't we entice them in? Can't we put some eucalyptus or something through there? Can't we entice them in?
1: A eucalyptus tree does need sunlight as well.
0: Well, true.
1: Yeah.
0: New South Wales government, Transport for New South Wales. I'm an infrastructure nerd. Kicked a lot of goals lately. Sydney Metro, WestConnex, NorthConnex. The 52-metre, $12 billion koala tunnel is a bit of a miss.
1: Yeah, there was good intentions.
0: Yeah, well-intentioned.
1: But, they're just like climbing. Snakes, though, loving the tunnel.
0: Absolutely, bloody love it. 7:34, Border Crew with Gabby and Dan. Got your local news headlines in a moment. Gabby's trending news to follow.
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3: It's Emma Clark with your local news update. Good morning. Great news for local health services. East Grampians Health Service has once again been popped in the spotlight as a finalist for the 2026 Victorian Public Healthcare Awards. With more, here's Daniel Brewer.
17: The recognition highlights the organisation's dedication to rural healthcare through innovative workforce development, effective leadership and exceptional patient outcomes, as reflected in recent staff surveys. EGHS has a proud history of success in these awards, having secured wins in 2015 and 2016 alongside several finalist nominations over the last decade. Daniel Brewer, Ace Radio.
3: With this an extremely busy time of year on our roads, Wimmera Superintendent Dan Davison is reminding everyone, especially those travelling for footy and netball finals, to take extra precautions when it comes to dealing with the state of some of our local roads and highways. Superintendent Davison says to be prepared for potholes and the unpredictables on the road.
18: You know, we really do need people to slow down and drive to the conditions. Might be a really sunny, fine day, but if you're going to have to go around a pothole, we want to make sure that, you know, you're doing it at a pace that won't fall you foul of a car coming the other way.
3: There's just 1 week to go until the Astor Cinema in Ararat hosts a free community moving night to mark Are You OK Day on the 10th of this month. Ararat Police are partnering with Astor Cinema and the Ararat Rural City Council for the event, which aims to get locals together for a relaxed evening and a chance to check in on one another. Organisers are asking you to bring along a friend, family member or workmate to help facilitate the important conversations. The film lineup includes The End of Oak Street, Spa Weekend and Mutiny. For more details, get in touch with the Astor Cinema in Ararat. And that's your local news update.
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3: Horsham St Junior Joel Fraser will be in action tomorrow night when the Western Bulldogs travel to Adelaide to take on the Crows in the elimination final. Fraser had a big impact on the Dogs' thrilling wild card final victory, collecting 27 disposals with Saturday night Fraser's third final for the Dogs in his third year at the club. And that's your local sports update.
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21: Your four-day forecast for the Wimmera: cloudy today with a very high chance of showers, most likely during the afternoon and evening. Light winds becoming northerly up to 25 k's an hour in the middle of the day. We're heading for a top today of 17 in Horsham, 16 in Stall and Ararat. Dropping down to 10 tonight. Tomorrow, windy with showers, 15. For Father's Day on Sunday, cloudy, 16. Monday, partly cloudy, also 16.
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23: And right now, it's 3 degrees.
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0: at 7:44 this Friday. It's the Morning Crew with Gabby and Dan. Let's do this.
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2: Absolute Curtain Co. has all your blind, curtain, and shears and shutter needs.

0: them earlier. We've got more to come after 8:30 in honour of Father's Day this weekend. Right now, Gabby has got all the trending news we need to know today. What's going on?
1: There's a fantastic TV show called Mobland, but it was up in the air whether it would continue due to Tom Hardy. So there was reports earlier this year that he'd been kicked off the show.
0: Yeah, right.
1: Butting heads with people like Helen Mirren and also drama behind the scenes clashing with producers and showrunners.
0: You can't clash with Dame Helen.
1: Yeah, exactly right.
0: Come on, Tom.
1: But it has been renewed for a third season. Tom Hardy is returning as Fixer Harry D'Souza alongside Helen Mirren and Pierce Brosnan. It's a good TV show.
0: Mm.
1: So it looks like whatever has happened has been sorted out. Season 2 is coming out, I think, on the 18th of September, and then Season 3 with Tom Hardy has been renewed. So crisis averted, because the show, I think, would be a bit of a flop without him.
0: Yeah, right. Yeah. Well, congratulations to Tom, who's featured twice on this segment this week.
1: I actually really like Tom Hardy.
0: You are a fan.
1: I am a fan.
0: He's dropped a rap album. That was our news about him earlier.
1: Yeah, that was unusual.
0: Strange.
1: Caught me off guard. And so does the next story.
0: Oh, okay.
1: So Donald Trump has his sights set on renaming the Strait of Hormuz.
0: No. Well, what's he done? The Gulf of Mexico has become the Gulf of America. Lake Ontario has become Lake America.
1: Yes.
0: And what are we going to do with the Strait of Hormuz?
1: So with that change of Lake Ontario becoming Lake America, Google Maps and Apple Maps have made that change official.
0: Right.
1: And now Trump wants the same treatment for the Strait of Hormuz. And he said to Truth Social yesterday, should we change it to Trump Strait? Now, Iran has not responded yet, but he has renamed Palm Beach Airport after himself.
0: Yeah.
1: The Kennedy Center is set to carry his name again too, and potentially the Strait of Hormuz, which I'd never heard of before this year.
0: No, I was much happier before I'd heard of the Strait of Hormuz, but up until about February of this year, I'd never heard of it. But Trump Strait has got Bass Strait. Now we're going to have Trump Strait. Surely not. I don't know who you have to run your renamings by, but surely whoever currently is closest to the Strait of Hormuz, whether that is Iran, I'm not sure. I don't think so.
1: No. And if you've been within cooey of a radio over the last year, hi, thanks for listening.
0: Welcome.
1: Also, likely you've heard a bit of Ella Langley's Choosin' Texas.
0: We have played it a lot.
2: She's from Texas, I can tell.
0: Favorite though.
1: Good.
0: I still like that song. Yeah.
1: And she's only gone and bloody done it.
0: Yeah, okay.
1: So she has now become the biggest, the longest serving number one Billboard Hot 100 song. Does that
0: make
1: sense?
0: Well done, yes.
1: So it was Old Town Road and a bar song. They both spent 19 weeks at number one.
0: In the bar getting tipsy by Shaboozy.
1: Yes.
0: Really?
1: But she's now spent 20 weeks in a row at number one, Choosin' Texas, Ella Langley.
0: I don't have the details in front of me, but The Killers broke a record in the UK because I think Mr. Brightside has been in the top 100 for a record breaking amount of time. Mr. Brightside's still in the top 100 in the UK. It's broken.
1: It's a good song.
0: Well, absolutely it is. It's 23 years old, I think.
1: And very quickly, McDonald's has confirmed Monopoly game is not returning in 2026.
0: What?
1: I know. So it first launched back in 2005.
0: Yeah.
1: And that's when you peel them back and you might win a holiday or a TV or free food. No.
0: What?
1: It's not coming back in 2026.
0: You're kidding.
1: So they said, look out for our other promotions, which I guess is Macca's for Life, for example.
0: Yeah, yeah,
1: so
0: yeah.
1: So $30 week
0: Monopoly.
1: For 40 years.
0: It's always around sort of October and then sort of wraps up before McHappy Day in mid-November.
1: It's gone.
0: Oh, my God.
1: How will I survive?
0: Oh.
1: It was exciting when you were younger and peeled it off.
0: Yeah, that was good. That was good. Well, let's get a petition going. Anyway, 7:48, Morning Crew with Gabby and Dan, trending done.
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0: Massive weekend, a massive finals doubleheader coming up on Local Football Live on our sister station, 3WM. So tomorrow, it's the Horsham District preliminary final between Narajua Kwantong and Kanaiva-Lior. Laharum awaits the winner of that matchup in the grand final.
1: And on Sunday, the season is on the line when Stool and Nil match up in the Wimmera League's first semi-final. 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

0: Best Bet on Fire at 7:56. This is the Morning Crew with Gabby and Dan. We haven't given away Mad Minute at all this week, and that's a shame. However, we can turn our whole week around right now with one final great performance, maybe by you. 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
1: 10 questions, 60 seconds. Get all 10 correct. That $1,000 is all yours.
0: Could you imagine? The Hawks pulled it off last night. You can pull it off right now. Give us a call. Win Mad Minute with us here on The Morning Crew with Gabby and Dan.
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14: For over 100 years, Wilson Bolton has been part of the Wimmera landscape. In fact, they'd be surprised if there was a driveway in the region that hasn't parked a Wilson Bolton Mitsubishi at some point. And they're not slowing down. In fact, they're just getting warmed up. By now, you would have noticed some exciting changes taking shape. New ideas, new experiences, and plenty to talk about. Wilson Bolton, the next chapter starts now.
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19: 9 degrees in Melbourne. Showers increasing atop today. 8 o'clock. Good morning. David Armstrong. Two more Australians missing in Nepal have now confirmed they are safe. The number of Australians unaccounted for in the disaster has been revised down to 36 as more response specialists are deployed. One Australian woman searching for her boyfriend and his family argue tech companies should release more location data. She says she understands the legal restrictions, but these are exceptional circumstances.
5: In my personal opinion, I don't think that any of those people are really going to care if we see their data access records, just because I know that they would want us to save them as well. I understand the logistics, like legally of it, I understand it, but I think that there should be a much bigger effort to try and help us.
19: A man's been struck by a semi-trailer truck at a service station in Buller this morning. The man was walking between two stationary vehicles when he was hit by the truck as it left the station on Buller Road. He's been taken to hospital with a limb injury. Police say it is not life-threatening. And a driver's died. Another's been airlifted to hospital with critical injuries after a crash at Moe overnight. Two vehicles collided on the Princess Freeway. It was closed for most of the evening. There are fears many regional pubs will be forced to close as the government shuts down an immigration loophole. Authorities are stopping a graduate diploma course being used by tens of thousands of international students to visa hop and extend their stay here. Peak bodies have now written to the PM, claiming backpackers make up around 44% of the horticultural peak harvest workforce, as well as filling jobs in the hospitality sector. State health ministers are expected to raise concerns about changes to private health insurance during a meeting with their federal counterpart today. Cuts to the over 65's private health rebate could see tens of thousands cancel or lower their cover, and that would put further pressure on the hospital system. Counsel on the Ageing Chief Executive, Patricia Sparrow, says she hopes the Albanese government's listening.
11: We certainly hope that our advocacy and the advocacy of many others actually looks for this to stop and be rethought, because we do think it's important that people can keep their private health insurance and the public hospital systems protected.
19: The Vice President of the United States is defending the country's presence in the Middle East. He claims they have stabilised global oil prices. America's being accused of war crimes after reports civilians were killed in strikes to Iranian fire. This week, Tehran launched attacks on two oil supertankers passing through the Strait of Hormuz. But J.D. Vance argues Iran's control in the Gulf is waning.
20: If you go back 3 months ago, how much oil and gas was coming out of the Strait under Iranian threats? It was virtually nothing. Now it's almost back to where it was before the conflict even started. My advice to the Iranians is stop acting like crazy people and stop shooting at commercial shipping.
19: In finance, Wall Street is up 624 points and our dollar is higher at 72.04 US.
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19: Fremantle was no match for Hawthorn's unrelenting pressure last night. The Hawks dominating Frio to win by 32 points in Perth and book a home preliminary final. Coach Sam Mitchell impressed with live wire Nick Watson.
21: Oh, he's fun to watch, isn't he? When he handled it to himself and created that goal, I was thinking, I'm so glad he plays for us. I think with Nick, he handles who he is really well. Like, he's so young. He's pretty unflustered by it all. So I was wrapped with this game. He's a star.
19: The Dock to face the winner of tonight's elimination final between Carlton and Geelong. The Cats have dropped Sam DeConning. They've brought in Max Holmes and Mark Blicarves. The Blues will be without Nick Haynes and Will Hayward. Bulldogs have made one change for tomorrow night's final against Adelaide. Will Lewis coming in to replace Matt Kennedy, who has concussion. And that's the latest news and sport.
15: 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Drift 83 now stocking Nina and Pasadena, Russell Athletics, Vizsla, Sister and Kiss Chasey. The perfect look isn't complete without you wearing it. Drift 83.
22: It's Emma Clark with your local news update. With both local leagues in finals right now, many of us will be having a few quieties whilst at the games. Our Wimmera superintendent is asking spectators to not take the chance when it comes to getting behind the wheel. Superintendent Dan Davison says it's great to be out and about celebrating local sport, but don't get behind the wheel if you've been drinking.
23: Yeah, and look, I don't want to be the fun police on this. It's a great opportunity for the community to get out and support their local teams, have a beer, watch the game, no worries at all. But if you've had a beer, don't get behind the wheel of car and drive. We're seeing time and time again people we're testing and they'll admit to having a drink and they're okay. And most of the time they are. They're doing okay, maybe stopping early or having one drink. But my advice all the time is don't take that chance. Don't drink, don't drive. That's simple. Or if you do have a drink, don't drive.
22: As swooping season gets underway, Wildlife Victoria is urging people across Western Victoria to keep their hats on, be considerate of birds and stay away from known nesting areas. Head of Emergency Response Service Oscar Formoso says the swooping should only continue for a few weeks.
0: It's important to remember that swooping is a natural protective behaviour in many of Victoria's bird species, and birds such as magpies may swoop people or animals that they perceive as potential threats to their young, with the behaviour generally lasting only a few weeks while the chicks are in the nest. And getting swooped can cause a fright, but it's important to remember that these are parents protecting their young from a perceived threat, and that protective parenting is an understandable and innate behaviour in many species.
22: Community consultations underway to help Ararat Rural City Council develop its new disability action plan. Listening sessions will be held locally until the 14th of September, while residents have until 5pm Friday, September 18, to make submissions. Acting CEO Fong Au says there is the opportunity to also fill out a survey online.
1: We also have an online survey or paper survey if people need, and that's open until the Friday, the 18th of September as well, if you can't get to a face-to-face session.
22: And that's your local news.
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2: Absolute Curtain Co. has all your blind, curtain and shears and shutter needs.
22: Jake Lloyd and the Sydney Swans will host the Brisbane Lions in tomorrow afternoon's qualifying final. In his 14th year in the red and white, Lloyd has found success in a new role as a forward, kicking a career-high 18 goals this season. The former Horsham Demon will play on with the Swans next year, sitting just six games shy of 300 career games in the AFL, and that's your local sport.
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24: Your four-day forecast for the Wimmera: cloudy today with a very high chance of showers, most likely during the afternoon and evening. Light winds becoming northerly up to 25 k's an hour in the middle of the day. We're heading for a top today of 17 in Horsham, 16 in Stawell and Ararat. Dropping down to 10 tonight. Tomorrow, windy with showers, 15. For Father's Day on Sunday, cloudy, 16. Monday, partly cloudy, also 16.
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24: Currently, it's 4 degrees.
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24: It's our final edition of Mad Minute for the week, and our player today is Seb. G'day, Seb.
26: G'day, mate. How you going?
24: Good, mate. Is your footy team still alive in 2026?
26: They are. The Blues are playing tonight.
24: Oh, okay. Are you making the trek to Melbourne for it?
26: No, not tonight, but I'll be watching it at the golf club.
24: Oh, very good, mate.
22: Nice.
24: Well, they're on a roll, and I'll tell you what, whoever wins tonight gets the Dockers, who are, well, reeling after last night, so there's a good chance for you there. Seb, what are we spending $1,000 on? Drinks at the golf club tonight, perhaps?
26: I will be. Yeah, absolutely.
24: Perfect. This man's got a plan. Let's get him $1,000, Gabby. 10 questions, 60 seconds. Kicking things off with the bonus question answer. We gave this answer away just before 3 yesterday on the air.
22: Good luck, Seb. Bonus. In the original fairy tale by Hans Christian Andersen, how tall was Thumbelina?
26: An inch.
22: Do carrots grow in the ground or on trees?
26: In the ground.
22: To introduce a disrupting factor is to set a cat amongst the...
26: Pass.
22: In the nursery rhyme, This Little Piggy, what type of meat did the third pig eat?
26: Pass.
22: True or false, Michael Jackson's Man in the Mirror is a remake?
26: Pass.
22: In the petrol station brand, what does the B in BP stand for?
26: Pass.
22: Melbourne is on what bay?
26: Paul Phillip.
22: In the Teletubbies, what colour was Dipsy?
26: Purple.
22: Kate Hudson starred in a movie about losing a guy in how many days?
26: 10 days.
3: Which NFL team is landing in Australia today?
26: Pass.
3: 49ers.
2: 49ers. Oh, yeah, passed a lot. That's all right. So we got three, got four, we got five passes and one wrong. So to introduce a disrupting factor is set to, set the cat amongst the pigeons. In the nursery rhyme, this little piggy had roast beef. True or false, it was false. Michael Jackson's Man in the Mirror is not a remake. The B and BP stands for British Petroleum. Dipsy was the green Teletubby, and you got the 49ers one in the end. But Seb, unfortunately, mate, we can't give you $1,000 today. Hopefully, your Blues go a bit better tonight.
26: No, that's it. No worries at all.
3: And get your friends to call on Monday.
2: Yeah, his mate was helping in the background. Or was he helping or just giggling?
3: I think he was just giggling.
2: Okay, just giggling. All right, Matt. Who needs enemies when you've got friends like Seb's
3: mates? That's what I was like, put your friend on and see how they go, hey?
2: Good stuff. Good on you, Seb. Thanks for giving it a crack. We'll play Badminton again on Monday if you want a one-step head start. Catch the bonus question and answer just before Carrie and Tommy this afternoon. It is The Morning Crew with Gabby and Dan. Hi.

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1: 20 weeks in a row.
0: Wow, there's Ella Langley. Choosing Texas, 18 past 8. This is The Morning Crew with Gabby and Dan. We don't mind a little bit of American culture in this part of the world, Gabby, and that is going to be evident this time next week. You won't be here. You'll be on your way. You'll probably be there at the MCG for the NFL game between the San Francisco 49ers and the LA Rams.
1: Yes, for my husband's birthday, I must stress.
0: I can confirm.

0: The 49ers have landed at Tullamarine Airport, and it only took them, as I tracked the flight, only took them 15 hours and 5 minutes. What are you complaining about? I heard people say, oh, it's a 19-hour flight and all that sort of stuff. 15 hours and 5.
1: Well, it was maybe a bit of a lighter plane because they chartered their own Qantas A380.
0: Yeah.
1: And it was only their team on it.
0: Yeah.
1: So it would have been dibsies who gets first and who gets business.
0: Well, that's true. Seniority, I imagine, plays a role in it.
1: My understanding is Qantas had to make sure they had very big pyjamas.
0: Oh, you still get the PJs.
1: Like taller and wider or whatever because they're more built.
0: Some big lads playing in the NFL. Anyway, they're here. Are they stoked about it? I'm not sure. And that's been the only disappointing thing, I reckon, about the whole NFL build-up
1: to next week.
0: I just don't think the people involved in the game, like the actual game itself, are pumped for it.
1: Even though they're playing for points.
0: Even though this is round one. This is the opening round of the NFL season. The first time ever an NFL game for points has been played in Australia. MCG, 10:35 a.m. next Friday. But it feels like an inconvenience. So the coach of the San Francisco 49ers is a guy called Kyle Shanahan. Earlier this year, when discussing it back in March, his quote was, he sees no pros in taking the game to Australia.
1: So pros and cons,
0: we don't see any pros. He's changed his tune a little bit. Here was a press conference from last week.
2: Now that the Australia trip's about a week away, how excited are you to make that trip?
3: Trying to get me in trouble. I'm just hoping our team's healthy enough and has the time to get there. Those are the challenges of it. Just to get there to prepare for it. You know, guys still trying to recover to get there, the plane flight and things like that. But once you do get there and stuff, we're going to have fun playing in another country. That's going to be a cool atmosphere, things like that. That'll all be good. But right now, I'm just thinking of the challenges of getting our team ready for those 3.5 hours.
0: That's better.
1: I feel like when the NRL goes to Vegas, it's like a big hoo-ha and everyone's pumped.
0: Yeah.
1: But they're a bit like, oh, what an inconvenience.
0: Well, you know, I guess the NRL trying to grow the game. The NFL probably think they're big enough and they might be right.
1: Is this Father's Day in America as well?
0: No. Father's Day is in June in that part of the world, I reckon.
1: Oh, yeah. And Father's Day is this weekend anyway.
0: Yeah.
1: The 49ers have landed. Yeah.
0: Defensive lineman Nick Bosa was also asked, this was before they left yesterday, I believe. He was asked, what is he excited to see and do when he's in Australia? Have a listen.
4: Not really. I don't know much about Australia, to be honest. I heard they have good coffee, so I'll try and take advantage of that and have some good coffee. I think there's some nature exhibits to check out, maybe.
0: Was he awake for that press conference? Was he there?
1: He sounds so apathetic.
0: Oh, some nature exhibits there, probably. Yeah, there are. There's a few, mate.
1: I can tell you, the Yarra isn't stunning. I get that. She's a bit muddy looking.
0: Yeah.
1: Yeah, right. Well, I'm pumped. I looked at the weather.
0: Yeah.
1: For Friday.
0: Next week.
1: It's apparently going to be 21 degrees in Melbourne. So the weather's going to be fantastic.
0: Thank you very much.
1: For points. Federation Square's going to be turned into like an NFL play zone, a bit like when we have the FIFA World Cup.
0: Yeah, as well.
1: So you'd be able to watch it on the big screen, entertainment.
0: Gates open at 7 a.m. next Friday morning at the MCG.
1: 7?
0: Mm-hmm.
1: Oh, awesome.
0: Media entry open at 6:30. Gates open at 7. Game at 10:35.
1: That is early.
0: It's early. But that's what it's gonna be a big deal. Even if the 49ers aren't that pumped to be here, they're here. The LA Rams don't even leave until next Wednesday.
1: Because we don't have anything to offer other than coffee and maybe a nature exhibition.
0: They're
1: like, why are we coming?
0: We are flying in, flying out, not even bothering to do the promotional stuff.
1: They'll stand out. If they go out sightseeing or something.
0: Oh, yeah,
1: the accents, the size of them.
0: Just, there's some big dudes, no doubt about it. But the LA Rams, they're just coming for the game and going back home again. Don't be worried about it.
1: Yeah, cool.
0: Anyway, welcome to the 49ers. Hope you like it while you're here, even if there are no pros to this trip. Gabby gets to see an NFL game. There's one pro.
1: I paid for it.
0: Yeah, it's not
1: like I'm on a media pass.
0: Anyway, 23 past 8. More to crew, Gabby and Dan.
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0: Well, Gabby, we're nearly back to the Horsham Spring Garden and Lifestyle Festival. It's happening October 10 and 11 at the Horsham Botanic Gardens. 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

0: Norman at 8:30. This is your Friday morning crew with Gabby and Dan. Father's Day Eve, So a very happy Father's Day to all the dads and the father figures and whatnot who might be celebrating. Not necessarily me because I've got my kids' footy in the morning and I'm working in the afternoon. So stock standard day for Dan, but that's okay. A happy Father's Day to all. Actually, I was just down the corridor before and I ran into the boss and he said, make sure you have a good day. I said, I will. So I'm going home right now. Dad jokes. Been a while since we've done dad jokes, and we're doing it in honour of Father's Day this weekend.
1: Because it's Father's Day Eve.
0: Yes.
1: Dan, what did Sean Connery say after he built his bookshelf wrong?
0: I like this.
1: I'm ashamed of my shelf.
0: Dad jokes. I got a friend of mine who got crushed by a whole lot of books. He's only got his shelf to blame.
1: His shelf.
0: Gabby, yes, dad jokes are back for one day only. If you want to get involved for good old time's sake, give us a buzz, 1-300-799-3. We'll try and squeeze as many dad jokes on the air as we can between now and 9 o'clock here on The Morning Crew with Gabby and Dan. Local news coming up, then your dad jokes here on The Morning Crew at 8:32.
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8: Good morning, it's Emma Clark with your local news and sports update. The 2026 Victorian Public Healthcare Awards have announced East Grampians Health Service as a finalist for the Premier's Medium Health Service of the Year. Daniel Brewer has the latest.
9: Vying for the Premier's Medium Health Service of the Year, the health service is being recognised for its outstanding leadership and commitment to workforce development. With a track record that includes previous wins in 2015 and 2016 and recent recognition in 2025 for workplace sustainability, this nomination reflects the team's consistent focus on delivering exceptional patient outcomes. Daniel Brewer, Ace Radio.
8: Western Victorian shoppers could soon pay more for fruit and vegetables amid a shortage of overseas farm workers. Visa processing has reportedly slowed for agricultural workers, including skilled workers and working holiday makers. Shadow Agriculture Minister Darren Chester says farmers need to know they have access to workers when needed.
10: Farmers weren't consulted about the decision to go slow on visa applications, and I don't think the government understands the full impacts. We rely on temporary migrants in the horticultural sector to keep food on the table and reduce the cost of living for all Australians. A workforce shortage will add to the costs, and our farmers need to know they'll have access to workers when they need them.
8: Ararat Rural City Council wants local voices to help improve accessibility and inclusion across the municipality. Community listening sessions are running through until the 14th of September, with residents able to provide feedback through until 5pm September 18. Acting CEO Fong Au says a well-thought plan can benefit the whole community.
11: We can always improve accessibility. It's an area that, if we can make people's lives better, not just for people with disability, but anyone that might need, people who might have a temporary injury, for example, and they need crutches and that sort of thing. So it doesn't just benefit people who have disability. I think it actually benefits everyone. And so if we can make things accessible for everyone and improve how information is communicated and how people access our services, it benefits everyone.
8: And that's your local news.
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8: After a loss in the Horsham District Senior Football Elimination Final, Pimpernel has made a decision regarding its coaches heading into 2027. Cullen Williams will remain as the Tigers' co-coach after a successful first season in charge, but will be joined by Darren Jones next year. Jones has played over 260 games in the Wimmera League and brings previous coaching experience to Pimpernel as they aim for improvement in 2027. And that's your local sport.
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0: Your four-day forecast for the Wimmera: cloudy today with a very high chance of showers, most likely during the afternoon and evening. Light winds becoming northerly up to 25 k's an hour in the middle of the day. We're heading for a top today of 17 in Horsham, 16 in Stall and Ararat. Dropping down to 10 tonight. Tomorrow, windy with showers, 15. For Father's Day on Sunday, cloudy, 16. Monday, partly cloudy, also 16.
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0: And right now, it's 7 degrees.
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2: 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Open

0: Good Mumford and Sons ahead of Old School Friday. This is the morning crew with Gabby and Dan at 19 to 9. Gabby, I think my wife.
1: My wife?
0: I think she might be having an affair.
1: Oh, golly.
0: Because I rang her the other day. I said, where are you? She said, I'll be home in 10, 15 max. My name's not Max. Dad jokes.
1: Dan, last night in bed, my husband was mumbling about being born in 1892, writing The Hobbit, The Lord of the Rings. I went, huh, he's Tolkien in his sleep again.
0: Tolkien.
1: He's Tolkien.
0: Tolkien. Oh, the button didn't work anyway. Dad jokes. Don't you hate it when you're out going for a jog
1: and
0: your boobs just bouncing everywhere in like that figure eight motion and then you remember you're a 37-year-old man? 1-300-799-31 for one day and one day only. Dad jokes are back here on the morning crew because Father's Day is coming up on Sunday. So let's give Dad a laugh right now. 1-300-799-31. Michael's first up in this edition. Michael, what's your dad joke for us, mate?
2: Why is there only one Yogi Bear in the world?
0: I don't know why.
2: They went to make another one, but they made a boo-boo instead.
0: smarter than the average bear is, Michael. Thank you, mate.
1: Yeah, boo-boo.
0: Although, getting a bit dated, I reckon my kids would get that joke, would they? The boo-boo Yogi Bear reference?
1: Probably not.
0: Nah, it's gone, I think.
1: There's a lot of references which are going.
0: Yeah, that's true.
1: They're all TV.
0: Speaking of references.
1: Yeah.
0: Jim's on the line. 1-300-799-31. Jim, welcome back, mate. Give us your dad joke.
3: Little Tommy, he was late for school and the teacher said, oh, why were you late, Tommy? And he said, oh, because I had to take the bull over to the cow. And the teacher said, well, then why couldn't your dad do that? He said, no, you need a bull. Yeah. You need a bull. All right.
0: I got you. Thank you, mate. He left that. I think he tried to clean it up. So the joke is he was taking a bull over to impregnate the cow.
1: Oh.
0: And the teacher said, why can your dad do that? And the kid says, no, he needs bull.
1: Right.
0: Yeah. Okay. You with me now?
1: Yeah. I'm not a farmer. Yeah, right. Okay. I've got birds in the bed.
0: I'm not a farmer. I don't hold the hose, mate.
1: Sorry, I didn't react to Jim. I'm like, I don't know what's going on. Anyway, nice to hear from you, Jim.
0: Yeah, good on you, Jim. Libby's there. Libby, what's your dad joke for us?
4: What's pink and fluffy?
0: I don't know.
4: A pink ball of fluff. And what's blue and fluffy?
0: A blue ball of fluff?
4: No, pink fluff choking.
1: Jeez.
0: Pink fluff choking. Thank you very much. Have a great day. Richard, what's your dad joke for us?
5: Why didn't the toilet paper cross the road?
0: Why, mate?
5: Because it got stuck in the crack.
0: Ah, great stuff. An oldie but a goodie. Thank you, Richard.
1: Very good indeed.
0: Did you hear they're making a male version of Alexa?
1: No.
0: Didn't work, though. Just wasn't listening at all. 1-300-799-31. Dad jokes back for one day and one day only. Hey, Tiger's there. G'day, Tiger.
6: Good morning, dynamic duo. How are you going?
0: We're well, mate. What's your dad joke for us?
6: Well, this summer I'm taking up quiet tennis. Do you know what quiet tennis is?
0: I don't know.
6: It's just like normal tennis, but without the racket.
0: Very good. Thank you, Tiger. Clean as well. I like that.
1: Hey, Dan, do you know apparently you can't use beef stew as a password?
0: Why is that, Gabby?
1: It's not strong enough.
0: Not strong enough. Elsie's there. Little Elsie. 1-3... Oh, no, Elsie. Elise. Sorry, misread that. Apologise. Little Elise. 1-300-799-31. Elise, your dad joke, please.
7: Why did the baker have brown hands?
0: Why?
7: Because he needed a poo.
0: Needed a poo. K-N-E-A-D-E-D. A poo.
1: Elise.
0: I had to spell it out for Gabby. Thank you, Elise.
1: Oh, no, I got it. It was just gross.
0: My wife said to me the other day, my wife.
1: My wife.
0: She says, you're just really cheap. I said, I'm not buying it. Oh, no, Jim's back. Jim's back on the line.
1: I didn't understand the first
0: maybe
1: joke.
0: Maybe he's having another go. Jim, what's your second dad joke for us, mate?
3: Yeah. Did I tell you, when I was young, my dad used to take me fishing while I found a way of getting out of the bag.
1: Oh, you bag of fish. I'm confused. Very good. Glad you came back for a second time.
0: Yeah. I think his first one was better.
1: Not for me. Sorry, Jim.
0: Good day for him, Jim. I think it's his birthday coming up. I think he's 80 a bit
1: later. He's going to be turning 80, yeah.
0: So happy birthday, Jim. I'll maybe have another dad joke day for Jim's 80th coming up soon.
1: Just for Jim.
0: There we go. All right, that was... dad jokes. Dad jokes. Dad.
1: I feel like a fool.
0: Why can't your dad do it? No, you need the ball.
1: Disgusting.
0: Dad jokes back, I'm sure, at some point
1: in the future.
0: It's
1: the second time we've done it this year.
0: But when, I don't know. Maybe Jim's birthday, we'll see. 14 tonight.
1: Jim's birthday.
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1: I'm catching up with Wes Davidson from Wes Davidson Real Estate. Wes, we'll quickly slip past the fact that the Pies aren't in the finals for the first time in a little while. You feeling okay?
9: Yeah, totally okay. Yeah. You'd be used to it by now with your mob.
1: Hey, let's talk about a current bill that's in, could go through, Consumer Legislation Amendment Bill. What is this going to do to the real estate industry?
9: Yeah, I struggle. Like, it's ignored all the advice from the legal profession, from the real estate industry, all the people who actually know what they're talking about, how this is going to affect consumers. So let's not talk about the industry. Let's talk about the end product and the consumers and the people it will affect. A very socialistic thing, as we expect, you know, the hidden contracts on taxes and things government can wash away and don't tell us. But now they want to know everything about you. For example, with this new one, you'll have to publish the price of a sale within 7 days of it becoming unconditional. Eventually, it does make its way into the market. But in country towns like here, people like to keep their information private. Mm-hmm. You're not going to be able to do that anymore. So sale prices will be advertised very, very quickly. The auction changes, they're absolutely ridiculous. You get situations where people in a matrimonial situation or the family's arguing. Sometimes the reserve isn't actually set until the day and you never know. But now they're going to have to be advertised at least 7 days prior. Section 32 statements, vendor statements, will have to be available 14 days before an auction. I think that's reasonable. But also within 14 days of advertising for other sales methods. We sometimes are finding ordering our Section 32s when we list the property can take up to a month. Mm-hmm. So you might want to list your property. We might even have a buyer for it. We can't act until we get the vendor statement, which could take a month. It's then got to be available for 14 days before we can then enter into contract. How does that benefit anybody? I do not know. We then have the Section 27, which is the Sale of Land Act, where you could actually access deposits from the sale of your own home going to the next home. And people often use this as a mechanism. That's now been replaced with another clause where you can still do it, but you have to have it in the contract prior to
1: that you're going to use your own funds.
9: You're going to use your own funds, where currently it's actually illegal to put it in the contract. So it's like a ridiculous sort of double. I don't get the sense of it. Doesn't make any sense. And then it says agents can't deduct the commission from the early release deposits, which used to be the case. No big deal from our point of view. On the websites, all the big websites are having to rebuild because you have to now put the what they're going to call the property form, which was used to be the statement of disclosure, is going to have to be on internet adverts as well. And they're wanting us to tell you in the comparison of these properties, not only how it's comparable, but we want to know that they want to know the building type, the exact configuration in terms of bathrooms, bedrooms, car spaces, total land size and internal floor space. We don't always get that information made available to
1: us. Especially if it's an older property.
9: Especially if it's an older property. So that they're sold by another agent. If he doesn't put all the data in, how are we going to know? I really don't get the point of it. And at the moment, we're still dealing with the anti-money laundering things, which is, you can talk to any lawyer, any real estate agent. What the point of it is, I do not know. A person has one name on a passport, another name on a driver's license, gone through the government, they've approved both, and we're supposed to know the difference. How about they just do their own job and let us do ours?
1: Wes, thanks so much for coming in. 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
13: Increasing atop today, 18. 9 o'clock, good morning. David Armstrong. NFL fever has hit Melbourne. The San Francisco 49ers have flown in on a double-decker Qantas jet, touching down at Tullamarine this morning, ahead of next week's blockbuster clash at the MCG, which will be the first ever regular season NFL game played in Australia. This LA Rams fan was on the flight, keen to get here early to check out our city and be part of the build-up.
14: I had some friends down here, people that I knew that I could stay with, and they managed to get us some tickets, and I couldn't pass up the opportunity. It's going to be crazy. It's going to be so much fun. Just have a good time and enjoy ourselves. I hear that Melbourne's the sports capital of Australia, so I couldn't pass up the opportunity to come see it.
13: The LA Rams arrived the day before Friday's historic game. Exiled illicit tobacco kingpin Kazem Hamad is threatening the life of the Iraqi judge who sentenced him to life behind bars. Authorities have uncovered a number of assassination plots targeting the Supreme Judicial Council president and his family. Herald Sun reporting one of those plots, which has not been linked to Hamad, involved a drone attack inside Baghdad's Green Zone. The reported threats have prompted the judge's Australian-based relatives to seek urgent protection from the Australian government. State government's been warned work from home laws could put one in three jobs in jeopardy. Outsourcing company Orbi says up to 30% of Victoria's remote capable roles will be cut, relocated and replaced by overseas workers within just 2 years. It's been echoed by a payroll infrastructure company. It has found 43% of businesses would increase offshore hiring if the laws go through. Hundreds of thousands of dollars worth of rare wine has been stolen from storage depots across three states. The wine was being held in secure vaults, monitored 24/7. Amongst the plunder, a full case of 30-year-old Hill of Grace, which sells for more than $1,100 a bottle, Grange, and pricey Japanese whiskies. We're being urged to roll up our sleeves and donate blood for cancer patients today. The Leukemia Foundation and Red Cross Life Blood are joining forces to mark World Leukemia Day. Foundation's head of research, Bill Stavresky, says there's a common belief that trauma victims are the most common users of such donations.
15: But in fact, one in three blood products that are donated are used and needed by cancer patients. Each and every day, thousands of cancer patients need donated blood just to continue their life-saving treatment.
13: Furniture King Franco Cozzo's four daughters are reopening his Sydney Road Emporium after being closed for 5 years because of COVID. The daughters said to fulfil their father's dying wish for the store to reopen. In finance, our dollar, 72.04 US.
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13: Fremantle's flag hopes have been dealt a major blow after losing to Hawthorn in Perth last night by 32 points. The Hawks securing a home preliminary final. Dockers coach Justin Longmuir says they're down, but not out.
17: The facts are, to get to a grand final, we need to win two games in a row. We've won 14 games in a row this year. It's not the way we wanted it to go, but we're not dead and buried. Yeah, we've earned the right for a double chance. I've got full faith that we can get back to our best footy really quickly.
13: Frio to play the winner of tonight's elimination final between Carlton and Geelong. Max Holmes is back for the Cats. Blues defender Nick Haynes hasn't recovered from an ankle injury in time to get up. That's the latest news and sport.
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16: 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The perfect look isn't complete without you wearing it. 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
4: It's Emma Clark with your local news headlines. East Grampians Health Service is in the spotlight as a finalist for the 2026 Victorian Public Healthcare Awards, vying for the Premier's Medium Health Service of the Year gong. The health service is being recognised for its outstanding leadership and commitment to workforce development, with a track record that shows previous wins in 2015 and 2016. And in sport, Horsham St Junior, Joel Fraser will be in action tomorrow night with the Western Bulldogs off to Adelaide to take on the Crows in an elimination final. Fraser had a massive impact on the Dogs' thrilling wildcard final victory, collecting 27 disposals last weekend. This will be Fraser's third final for the Dogs in his third year at the club, and that's your local news headlines.
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21: Your forecast across the Wimmera today: cloudy, very high chance of showers, most likely during this afternoon and evening. Light winds up to 25 k's in the middle of today. Tomorrow, cloudy, very high chance of showers, most likely all day. Chance of a thunderstorm in the morning, winds up to 50 k's, top of 15. For Sunday, cloudy, slight chance of a shower, winds up to 25 k's, top of 16. And for Monday, partly cloudy, slight chance of a shower, most likely in the morning. Light winds, top of 16. Your tops for today: Horsham 17, Stall and Ararat 16.
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FM. It is your old school Friday. Kayla here with a bit of Simple Minds on the way. Now, don't you forget about me, because Missy Higgins is also on the way. First, though, a bit of Paris Avenue. I Want You. Happy Friday.

0: Simple Minds. Don't you forget about me on Mix, music that makes you feel good. We are home to the Morning Crew with Gabby and Dan. Now, yesterday the team was celebrating that the HBO Harry Potter TV show is coming at Christmas. The trailer for it actually just dropped yesterday. Now, what Harry Potter house are the team in?
1: I did the Sorting Hat at Universal Studios.
2: Oh, did you? Yes.
1: I think I was Hufflepuff.
2: Oh, that's a legend.
1: Yeah, and there's a video, and I'm like, yes, yes, and the Sorting Hat's on me, and it's
2: Hufflepuff.
1: And you see my face,
2: what? Nobody wants to be in Hufflepuff or Ravenclaw.
1: I was about 27.
0: Actually, knowing a little bit about the houses, yeah, look, Gabby, I'm so sorry, but you are a Hufflepuff, and I am absolutely a Slytherin. The Morning Crew with Gabby and Dan is back on Monday from 6.
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0: It is Mix FM's Old School Friday. Miss Delta Goodrum has dated several high-profile public figures before marrying her now longtime partner, musician and guitarist Matthew Coplay. But in 2004 to 2011, she actually had a seven-year relationship and engagement with former Westlife singer Brian McFadden. And, well, after they recorded a duet together, that's when they broke up, poor babies. But now they have this song engraved in the music world to sing their love to each other, to us, even if they aren't together anymore. In the next hour, got Almost Here, Mix.
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